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She made headlines whenever she announced that she was going to be taking some time off, going to be out of the spotlight after the end of her tour. Ariana Grande, latest one there, Hate That I Made You Love Me. Lil Nas X, Montero is coming up.

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Rolling Stone magazine called Ryan Tedder music silent mogul. Got his hand in so many different projects, including, of course, One Republic. He is front and center there. Need Your Love. Coming up, the song that now holds the record for the most weeks at number one on the Billboard Hot 100 chart by a solo female artist, excluding Christmas songs. It's a lot of qualifiers, but it's a big smash regardless for Ella Langley next.

0: Something I am intimately familiar with, fresh off a breakup, the silent treatment. Yes, it's a thing. Freya Sky. I am Brewer. Keep it here for Pink Panthers and Zara Larsson in the minutes to come.
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He had Billboard Magazine's Song of the Summer last year with Ordinary. Will he do it again this year with that track? We shall see. Fever Dream, Alex Warren. Don't go far. Harry Styles on the way. We set sail for Harry's house next.

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1: Okay, so there's a song that is number one right now in the UK, has been for weeks. In fact, it now holds the record for the most weeks at number one in a row on the UK singles chart. It's called Rain Me In by Sam Fender with that gal there, Olivia Dean. Olivia on her own there. So easy to fall in love. Lola Young is still to come.

0: Risk It All, Bruno Mars, the artist born Peter Gene Hernandez, and the biggest selling artist in Hawaii music history, too. Gracie Abrams is just around the bend. Keep it close.
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Mr. Know-It-All, courtesy of Teddy Swims, song that is about that space all of us have been in at one time when somebody's saying something that's wrong and you're like, do I correct him or just let him own it? Olivia Rodrigo is still to come from You Seem Pretty Sad for a Girl So In Love.

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1: 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That's a true story. Savage love. I'm Brewer. Make it a great one. 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
1: Hello?
2: Hi.
1: Hi. Hello.
2: Hello.
1: I wasn't. Did you really answer the phone? I wasn't expecting you to answer the phone.
2: Did you really call me? Because I wasn't expecting you to call me. So we're both in. We're both in just complete shock.
1: Oh my goodness! Yes, I really called you.
2: I'm in complete shock right now. Who's going to go first? It's like a game of chicken.
1: Right.
2: What can we do for you?
1: I wanted to send an oral expression, please.
2: Absolutely. What's your name?
1: Vanessa Almeida.
2: Okay. Vanessa, hi. And where are you calling from tonight?
1: Albuquerque, New Mexico.
2: All right. I'm going to let you take over the show, Vanessa. So whatever you want to say, I want you to express yourself. You are on.
1: Okay. This is going out to Juan Pino in Hobbs, New Mexico. I just wanted to let him know that I love him so much. And thank you for loving me the way that he does, despite all my craziness. I can't wait to talk to him tomorrow, and I can't wait till he's home with us. Have a good night. I love you so much, baby.
2: By the way, I can tell you're a little crazy, but the good kind, and that's okay.
1: Thank you.

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1: Hey, this is Sadie from El Paso, Texas. This is always especially for George Zuniga in Bowman, Texas. I just want to tell you that I love you, I miss you, and I can't wait until you get home.
2: Hi, my name is Paul Quintana. I'm making an oral expression to my brother, Mario Sharks Lara. I'm going to miss you, brother. I love you, and I'll see you up there.
3: Hi, this is Renee from Kokomo, Indiana. I just want to send an oral expression to my fiancé, Vinny. I just want to let you know that I'm sorry, and I hope better times are coming. Love you.
4: This is Paris from Vancouver, Washington, and I'd like to send an oral expression to Steve. Baby, I know things have been rough and super stressful lately, but I know that we can get through it. I love you more than anything.
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22: Ladies and gentlemen, welcome to Yeah, That's a Pepper Thing, where we decide if the way people enjoy Dr. Pepper is truly a pepper thing. Starting up big, we've got Cynthia, who gathers her whole family to count down from 23 before she opens a can. It's about anticipation, people. Yeah, that's a pepper thing. Over now to Max, who's taking his Dr. Pepper on a lovely walk around the block before drinking it. He calls it bonding time. Whatever you say, Max, we say, yeah, that's definitely a pepper thing. And what is this? 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
2: Hi, good. I'm calling. I wanted to give an oral expression to my husband.
3: Hi there, yes. What's your name and where are you calling from?
2: My name is Jocelyn from Mercedes, Texas. I've called a couple of times before, but I haven't heard my oral expression, so I'm trying again.
3: Jocelyn, we got you. Give me your husband's name again.
2: His name is Eddie Torres. He's in Dalhart, Texas.
3: Okay, and what's your message to Eddie? What do you want to tell him?
2: That I love him so much, and I can't wait for him to come home. 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
3: All right, Jocelyn, you got it.
2: Okay, thank you. Have a good night.

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1: 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I want to send an oral expression out to Venti Pooh in Fairbanks, Alaska. I just want to let you know that I'm thinking about you. I love you so much.
2: Hi, this is Gilbert Medrano from Redwood City, California. I want to send I love you and I miss you to my girlfriend, Natalie Gonzalez, from South San Francisco. She's everything to me. We've been together for 4 years, and you know, I can never thank her so much for everything she's done for me.
3: Hi, this is Lena. I'm calling from Oklahoma City. I'd like to give an oral expression to my boyfriend, Artist. I just want to say that I love you so much. I miss you, and I cannot wait for you to come home.
4: This is Darla from Van Buren, Arkansas, and my oral expression goes out to my husband, Brent. I love you more than life itself, and I don't know what I could do without you.
0: Again, no rules tonight. 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It's on you. You can also send us an online expression through slowjams.com. 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Oops.

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3: Hello, my name is Adam Feifel. I'm from Galt, California. And I'd like to send an apology out to Leonora Robles. I love you very much, and I'm sorry the way things went. You know, if you ever hear this, I love you so much, and I wish things could have been different.
4: Hi, this is Rachel Libero calling from North Highlands, California. This apology goes out to Kanaka Libero. I apologize for the past year and a half. We have been through some of our hardest times, but, Daddy, we got this. We are one. You are the love of my life. And always will be.
5: This is Caitlin Sayre. I'm calling from Marshall, Louisiana. I want to send this out to Lenore Coco. Baby, I'm sorry for everything that I did to you, and I hope you accept my apology, and I love you, and I miss you. Can't wait to see you soon.

The man with the slow jams. It's R-Dub. And Sunday night slow jams.

0: Tonight we slow jam. It's a ritual. It's a tradition. 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
1: Hey, y'all. This is Alexis from Sacramento, California. I just wanted to tell my boo, DeAndre Bennett, that I love him.
2: Mwah. My name is Jerome from Joplin, Missouri. I'd give an oral expression to Emily. Baby, I love you. You complete me. I don't know what I would do without you.
3: This is Amber from Concord, North Carolina, sending an oral expression to my husband, my love, my everything. We hope you have a good night. Sending all our love to you, and we can't wait till you get home.
4: Hi, this is Barbara. I'm calling out from Austin, Texas. I just want to send an oral expression to the love of my life, Felipe. Baby, I love you so much. You're the most important thing in my life, and I'm so happy to call you my husband.
0: 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The phone number, 877-209-0631. 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And we'll drop some computer love and more Sunday night slow jams right after this.
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1: Hi, I want to leave an oral expression.
2: Sure. What's your name?
1: Monica.
2: I'm Monica. Where are you calling in from today?
1: I'm calling in from Pueblo, Colorado.
2: Right. Tell me who you're thinking about tonight, Monica.
1: The love of my life, the absolutely perfectest man I've ever met. His name is Ryan, and he's in Colorado Springs in Colorado.
2: Beautiful. What do you want to tell Ryan tonight?
1: That I love him, and I appreciate everything, and I can't wait till we get to spend the rest of our lives together, and I'll never, ever, ever give up on him.
2: He sounds like the dream man. Give me your three favorite qualities about Ryan so you could make everybody else jealous tonight. What are your three favorite qualities?
1: He's definitely got the most amazing laugh. He has an amazing smile. And I cannot leave this one out, but he has the best hair.
2: I love that. Without hesitation, by the way, you just gave me those three things like right off the bat, like we were like on a quiz show. So I tend to believe you that this is the perfect man for you. And I'm sure he has as many amazing things to say about you as well.

0: Yo, what up, y'all? This is 112 Q, Mike, Slimmer, Duran. And y'all, right now, we're just hanging with our main man, R Dub. You know him doing it Sunday night, slow jam style, alright?
1: Slow 112. Jam, baby.

Okay, these are online expressions you've sent through our website at slowjams.com. From Donald to Stephanie in Portland, Oregon, you're the love of my life, and we can get through anything together. Here's long-distance love from Hope listening in Houston, Texas tonight. For DeMichael in Amarillo, Texas, I love you more than I know how to explain it. Thinking about you while I'm slow jamming tonight on these Sunday night slow jams. Oscar and Rosa in Lindsay, California, says he loves you to the moon and back. From Cohen to Albert in Phoenix, Arizona, you're my best friend, and I love you. And Charles to Sarah, Peoria, Illinois, I love you and I'll always be there for you. 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You can send us an email tonight or anytime during the week. Eva for Eli in San Antonio, Texas, I love you, and I'll see you in my dreams tonight. We'll say hello and good night to Kimbo and Eddie checking in Sacramento, California. 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We love that. Philadelphia, born and raised. Rebecca and Willie in Philly tonight. And Angela and Jacob in El Centro, California. Much more to come from slowjams.com. 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
8: 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Because Wendy's famous small classic Frosty is just a buck for a limited time. 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But please don't scream in the drive-thru. 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

0: say I'm sorry.
1: Hey, I just wanted to say that I'm sorry.
2: Really, really sorry.
1: I really need to hear back from you. I really want to apologize.
0: On the apology line, 1-877-209-0631.
3: Yes, is this R-Dub?
4: Yes, sure is. Who's this?
3: R-Dub, oh my goodness, it's so good to talk to you finally. I've been listening to your song ever since Slow Jam started. My name is Stephen Christensen. I'm calling out of Star, Idaho.
4: Steve, it's great to hear from you tonight, man. And welcome to the show. Welcome to the apology line. Go ahead and say I'm sorry.
3: Jasmine, Mama, I'm sorry for what I've done. You are my number one. You are my favorite. You are my whole world. I love you always and forever, forever and always. I'm sorry for the past and what has gone on. I love you.
4: Steve, very well said. Super sincere. And I really hope things work out for you. I'm putting a good thought on you.
3: Thank you, R-Dub. And you, I love you so much. You are, like, I've been trying to get a hold of you, to talk to you. Like, you are my favorite. I love you so much. You are, I mean, I don't know how to express it, R-Dub.
4: Oh, man, I don't know what to say. Steve, we're loving you right back, my man. And stay blessed and stay safe.
3: Thank you, R-Dub.
5: Sweetheart, I've been trying so hard to get over you. Just simply can't. It's the love we shared through the years. It meant so much to me. All I'm looking for is just a serious relationship. Somebody I can hold all my life. Why don't you give me that commitment?

0: 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Slow Jams continues with a sponsor tonight, penpals.buzz. 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If you missed that address, it's okay. It'll be coming up a little bit later on in the show. 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
1: Hi, this is Mindy from Simi Valley, California. I'm sending out to my husband, Anthony, in Seattle, Washington. I just wanted to say that I love you so much, babe, and I hope you have a good night, and I can't wait till you come home.
2: Hi, this is Michael Dugas calling from Lake Charles, Louisiana. I would like to send an oral expression to the love of my life, Mila Santiago, in Orlando, Florida. Baby, I love you. You are my everything. I miss you so much.
3: Hi, this is Ramona from Red Lake, Minnesota. I would like to send an oral expression out to my son Daryl in Pekin, Illinois. I love you, son, more than words can say. I miss you, care about you, and I can't wait to see you.
4: Hi, my name is Catherine Murray. I'm from Eugene, Oregon, and I just want to give an oral expression out to Larry. I think he's amazing. I just want to say I love you, and you're an awesome person.
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1: Oh my God. Hi, you know what? I've never called before. Is this live right now?
2: I hope so. If not, we both got problems.
1: Oh my gosh, you're so silly. You know what? I've never called before, and I told my husband that I would call today. And I wanted to send love his way. We just had a recent loss. He just lost his dad.
2: No.
1: And I just want to send an oral expression to him.
2: Absolutely. Well, let's back up a little bit, and let me get your name first. What's your name?
1: My name's Jeanette.
2: Jeanette, and where are you calling from?
1: I'm calling from Canby, Oregon.
2: Okay, and what's your husband's name, Jeanette?
1: Christopher Rocio.
2: All right. What city and state is Christopher in?
1: He's in Umatilla, Oregon.
2: All right. What's your message to him? What would you like to tell him?
1: I would like to tell him that I love him with all my heart, to please stay strong, that I will forever wait for him, and that I will stick by his mom's side and by his side more than anything. And he's everything to me in this world, the love of my life. I love him with all my heart.
2: Well, you know, I'm sure he needs you the most right now during this time, and it's amazing that you're there for him, and you're not just telling him, but you're telling the whole world how you feel about him. So we'll make sure to get this out and play a special song for the both of you, and I wish you both well, and hope you stay safe.
1: Okay, thank you so much. I appreciate you.

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That's a website. From Shadia to Orlando in Portland, Oregon. I love you in this lifetime and the next. Mercedes from Mike in Madera, California. Love you and I can't wait to be together hopefully soon. From Ryan to Ashley in Oklahoma City, Oklahoma. I love you and I'm so sorry for my mistakes. I apologize. From Nia to Jay in Lompoc, California. Nia says, I love you more than words can say. These are online expressions from our website at slowjams.com. We'll try to squeeze as many in as we can before we take a break. Anais to Minor in Danville, Illinois. I love you so much and I cannot wait to see you. I love you and it will always be you. Jeanette and Angelo in Dinuba, California. Love you no matter what comes our way. Angelina and Jennifer are in Chattanooga, Tennessee tonight. I love you, Mom. From Gage to Lennon in Columbia City, Indiana. Danielle is in Auburn, California. Long-distance love for Kevin in Lancaster tonight. Vicente and Jennifer in Lubbock, Texas, where they hear Slow Jams 5 nights a week. Fidel and Sandy in Los Banos, California. Susana and Jeremiah in Big Spring, Texas. And we'll say hello and good night to Jaylene and Lisa in Wichita, Kansas. Coming up next, we'll check the apology line. We'll kick off the fourth and final hour of tonight's show. Some very special requests. And then your goodnight kisses all coming up when the

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4: Hi, this is Sajunique from Los Angeles, California, and I would like to make an oral expression. I apologize to Derek Brown in California City.
5: Hi, my name is Andrea Fiera from Montreal, Quebec. I wanted to say sorry to Martin Rivera, your wonderful man and daddy, and I'm sorry for everything that I've caused you, all the bad things that I've caused you, and I hope the best to you. I love you so much.
6: This is Ashley from El Paso, Texas. And my apology is going out to my beautiful, wonderful husband, Sal. He's in Abilene, Texas. Babe, I'm so sorry that I missed your call yesterday. I didn't mean to do it. No matter what, you know, I'm always here for you. And I love you, and you're my everything.

0: I'm going to tell you right now, there's nothing like taking a Sunday night cruise, hot summer night, windows down, blasting the radio station and the Sunday night slow jams. Thank you so much for being a part of it all tonight. My name is R-Dub, the fourth and final hour of tonight's Sunday night slow jams include these oral expressions.
1: Hi, this is Beverly from Killeen, Texas, and my oral expression is for Gabriella. I love you so much, babe. I am so happy that you're my fiance, and I would do anything and everything for you. You mean the world to me.
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4: 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I love you. Good night.
0: I love that so much. 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You got them. 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Sunday night slow jams continues next.
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Let's get the party started. 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That's when I knew that your heart was scarring. 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
3: Hi.
2: Hi, this is Mallory. I just wanted to make an oral expression.
3: Hi, Mallory. This is R-Dub, and I just want to take your oral expression. So would you tell me where you're calling from?
2: I'm calling from Placerville, California.
3: Fantastic. And who's on your mind tonight, Mallory?
2: Ruben McLeese.
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2: Ruben, I love you. You're the love of my life, and I can't wait for you to come home. 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
1: 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I'm calling from Austin, Texas. I just want to tell my husband, BB, that I love you and good night.
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3: 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Goodnight, my honey. I love you.
4: 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I think listening to Sunday Night Slow Jams is almost like taking a trip around the world, but without being crammed into a middle seat and having jet lag. 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Wow, we just took a trip around the world tonight. Thanks so much for being a part of the show. Maybe see you tomorrow night. 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And until next time, my name's R-Dub. These are Sunday Night Slow Jams. Thanks for coming through. This hour is brought to you by Atlantic Records, presenting Ty Dolla $ign. Don't kill the party. Sorry.

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I bet. Said I got drive, I don't need a car. 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I'm doing things they ain't seen before. 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Fall off what? 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
11: Do you remember when you were in school and you would go on school trips?
12: Oh, yeah.
5: Yeah, for sure.
11: And you, of course, you'd have to have chaperones.
5: Yes.
11: We did.
5: My dad was a chaperone on one of our trips to the Historical Society, and he lost a kid, and he was not allowed to chaperone anymore.
12: What happened to the kid?
5: He was just in a different group. He joined up with a different group, but because my dad didn't give a damn, he was looking at all the historical stuff and was so into it.
11: So happy endings, the kid is okay.
5: Yeah, he's
13: fine. My family went to Israel, for a trip with like a group, and my mom said that she wishes there was a chaperone because they lost my father and could not find him.
11: Oh my God.
13: And so they were like, we probably could have used a chaperone, especially, you know, the older generation. So
5: yep.
11: My trips were boring compared to these. All right, let's go talk to Renee. Now, let me pull Renee up here. Renee, hello, Renee. Welcome to the show. How are you?
14: Good, thanks.
11: Well, look, I know that you're chaperoning a middle / high school drama club field trip. Here
13: drama.
11: We go. Where are you taking the kids?
14: We're going to the city, to New York City, and we're going to see the Broadway Museum.
11: Good.
13: You're going to love
5: it. What a cool trip.
11: Well, it seems cool unless you're a chaperone and your kids are monsters.
5: Okay.
11: No, have you chaperoned a trip before, Renee?
14: Yes, I have.
11: Okay, so you have experience with this crazy feat. Hmm. Have you ever experienced any issues or problems with, you know, these kids?
14: I would say the biggest issue was last year, getting lost in Central Park.
13: That's easy to do.
11: It is easy to do.
5: It's so big place.
11: But yeah. So you got separated from the kids and they were lost, or you were lost and they were fine? What happened?
14: No, we broke into small groups and, trying to find the Central Park Zoo, and we couldn't find the Central Park Zoo.
11: Well, but you find it. It's there. They're not moving it, you know?
5: Yeah.
11: But so when we were going on school trips, we went to Europe one time, or band trips are always fun. We'd all have to share rooms, and we were problems. And luckily, the chaperones didn't know half of the BS that we were causing. But you've got to have patience, because you never know what's going to happen. You have to have your eyes on every single kid every moment of the day, right?
13: Oh, yeah.
14: Absolutely.
15: I went on a trip exactly like this. I was in high school and we did a theater trip. We came here and we saw a bunch of Broadway shows.
5: What?
15: And it was my first time to the big city. And
11: How'd you do?
15: It was so eye-opening to me because I had never been to New York City before. I had never been to a major city. So coming here, it was just, it was one of the greatest trips of my entire life. So, Renee, these kids that you're taking, have they ever been to, quote-unquote, the big city before?
14: The older ones have, because we try to do the trip every year, but the younger ones, it's going to be new to them.
15: Have you had, like, the conversation of, because there's going to be, like, people in the street that are
13: Dirty Elmo. Yeah, Dirty Elmo. Stay away from Dirty Elmo.
15: Have you done the prep?
11: Yeah, people taking poops in the middle of the street.
13: Oh, gosh, no.
11: You got to be ready for that. My favorite is living in New York City. When you see, Renee, no offense, but when you see chaperones and all their kids, like, at a crosswalk about to go over, you're like, oh, God.
5: Yep.
11: You got to get around them. You got to get around them and away from them.
13: That is true.
11: It's like, but I want you to enjoy the cultural greatness of New York City, so it's great to bring the kids in. But
16: I feel like I got shafted. I went. No, they in my trips, they took us to the sewage plant. We went to see raw sewage. We went to see. They're awful.
11: That's all you saw?
16: That's all we got. We didn't get to go do the fun stuff that you guys are talking about right now.
11: We actually went to a meat processing plant because we were in Texas.
5: Oh.
11: And so, you know, we all had cow blood on our shoelaces.
5: How traumatic.
11: Yeah.
13: Oh, my goodness.
15: I told you about my senior trip, right?
11: No.
15: My senior trip, we had just finished reading The Grapes of Wrath. So we had to go to a farm near Meadville, Pennsylvania and pick crops for 8 hours.
5: Yeah.
15: That was our senior trip. Yes. We didn't get paid for it. Nothing.
5: We got a lot of free labor out of kids because I remember we did a pioneer day in like third grade and we all had to dress like quote unquote pioneers, which I looked ridiculous, by the way. They made us do all the work, like churn some butter and do all kinds of manual
0: and
5: labor.
0: How much you get paid for that?
5: Nothing.
0: See, Renee, you're not going to put the kids in that kind of danger, are you?
14: We'll try our best not to.
0: Well, Danielle, growing up in the Bronx, they would take them to chop shops. they were bringing the stolen cars in, and all the kids had to like pull all the steel off the car.
13: They would have us break all the windshields.
0: Oh my God!
13: So the windshield people could come in and fix it.
0: The kids would get bonuses for like copper wires.
15: Is that why you're so good at changing tires?
13: That's
15: you would
13: why.
15: Steal?
13: Nailed it.
0: Renee, look, best of luck to you.
14: Thank you.
0: And when we get off the air, I want to find out what date and what part of the city you're going to be in, because I don't want to be anywhere near there.
13: Yeah.
0: I'm kidding. But you know what? What you're doing though, what you're doing and sharing this incredible city with your kids, I bet you do get some satisfaction out of that.
14: Absolutely.
0: Of course you do. All right. Well, look, thanks for listening.
13: You want a sweatshirt?
0: You want a sweatshirt? Oh yeah.
14: Yes, please.
13: Wear it.
0: Oh, that's the whole point. She wanted to come on to get a sweatshirt. Yeah. We're going to send you a morning show hoodie. How you like that?
14: I love that. Thank you so much.
0: All right. So if I see you in the street with kids, I'll know. Okay, we got to be nice. It's Renee. Hold on, Renee. Thanks for listening to us. Scary, what?
16: I will say there was one middle school trip that we went to where the chaperones had to pull the kids apart because all the boys and the girls, all their hormones were going crazy. And it was a dude ranch up at Kutcher's.
13: Okay,
16: so that was just an excuse for all the 14, 15-year-old kids to kind of get together with each other and because they had these sleepovers.
0: Hold on. At a dude ranch.
16: Yeah, at a dude ranch called Kutcher's.
13: Remember the pool?
16: Yes.
13: Yeah.
16: Oh, my God. I was in that pool.
13: Me too.
16: Yeah.
0: Wait, Scotty B went to the dude ranch.
16: Yeah,
6: we used to go to Kutcher's all the time.
13: That's crazy.
6: Absolutely.
16: And the chaperones had problems keeping the kids away from each other, right?
6: Yes. Do you know that our senior trip was to the Bahamas? With no chaperones. We were all drunk all day, every
0: day,
6: getting sunburned.
0: That sounds awesome.
13: I know.
0: I wonder how many of these school trips happen and the chaperones put the kids to bed and they all start doing each other.
13: Yeah.
0: Getting all drunk on cheap wine.
12: Got a story for us?
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12: Okay.
17: That's where he and I have sex and then he disappears.
12: Oh! Call us 1-800-242-0100. 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
1: Don't answer the phone, Elvis Duran. 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
2: Garrett, talk about it.
3: All right, so Ann wants to play a phone tap on her boyfriend, Billy. Now, Ann was left in charge at Billy's apartment to wait for a painter to come to paint a room at Billy's apartment. So Ann's going to start the call, then I'm going to join in as the great painter.
2: The great painter?
3: Yes.
2: Played by Garrett. Here we go.
4: Hello.
5: Hey, what's up?
4: Hey, what's going on?
5: You know, the painter's here.
4: Oh, good.
5: What color did you order?
4: Blue.
5: I think he might have messed up.
4: How do you mess up blue?
5: Well, it's not exactly blue. It's kind of...
4: Well, it's like, either blue or it's not blue.
5: It's kind of like, maybe like a raspberry color.
4: What?
5: Yeah,
4: You mean like blackberry, like dark blue, like what?
5: I don't know.
4: Is it there?
5: He's here.
4: Let me talk to this guy. We spent back and forth on emails like 4 times about this.
5: I know. See what happens when you don't hire a professional? I told you not to just get some guy on Craigslist.
4: He's painting. I don't need to pay $5,000 to paint a den.
5: Sir, excuse me. Can you talk to my boyfriend for a second? He has a question for you.
6: Yeah, Billy, this is Ron. What's up? How are you? Things are going great here.
4: I hear you're doing the wrong color. What's going on?
6: What do you mean by that?
4: We talked about blue.
6: Yeah, it's kind of bluish, with a hint of red.
4: We didn't talk about red. There's no hint of red. It's blue. I don't care how much it costs you, go to the store, get blue paint, and fix it.
6: I could do that, but I can't fix your TV.
4: I'm not asking to fix my TV. I'm asking to paint my room.
6: Oh, I got just a little bit of paint on the television, and it seems not to be working.
4: What?
6: Yeah, totally.
4: What do you mean? What do you mean?
6: Some paint dropped, and totally my bad.
4: Paint dropped? How much paint? What, did you knock over a can?
6: No. But I didn't think the paint would drop from the ceiling. Really, haven't really done this before. But you know,
4: you said you were a painter.
6: In my free time when I'm not mowing lawns.
4: No. You told me you're a painter. You advertise on Craigslist as a painter. Where have you painted?
6: Well, sir, are you familiar with Justin Timberlake?
4: Yeah, what, you're going to tell me you painted his house? Bull.
6: No. I painted for his gardener, and he loved it.
4: You advertise yourself as a painter, and you know how to paint a room. It's a brand new flat screen TV hanging on my wall. If you broke that, it's coming out of your ass, my friend.
6: All right, let's talk payment really quick. Can I ask your girlfriend? Does she have it? Did you leave it somewhere, or I'm
4: you're
6: just...
4: You're not getting paid a nickel.
6: Okay,
4: Put my girlfriend back on the phone.
6: Okay, fair enough.
4: Just put on the phone.
6: Excuse me. He needs you.
5: The guy wants to get paid. Did you leave some money?
4: No! And listen to me closely. Do not pay that bastard. He busted my television.
5: It's just a TV.
4: You don't like TV. You like shoes. All right, let's bust a couple of shoes up, huh? And a little shoes in your closet, huh? How about when you throw a heel on one of those $500,000 pair of shoes you have.
6: All right, Billy.
4: Just put my girlfriend back on the phone.
6: My name's Garrett from Elvis Duran and the Morning Show, and you just got phone tapped by Ann.
4: Oh, God.
5: Hey, I love you.
4: Are you kidding?
6: What do you got to say to your lovely girlfriend?
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9: 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Applications are due for 2 temporary Madras City Council appointments. The city is seeking qualified residents interested in serving from the date of appointment through December 31st of 2026. Paper applications are due Friday, August 21st at 5 p.m., and electronic applications are due Sunday, August 23rd by midnight. Public interviews and potential appointments are Tuesday, September 1st. In other news, happening Tuesday, Redmond City Councilors have a public hearing on a proposed year-round ban on private firework use. The hearing is set for 6 p.m. at Redmond City Hall. The discussion follows a troublesome 4th of July weekend, which included a fast-moving fire in northwest Redmond, and another at the Deschutes County Fairgrounds. Redmond currently allows legal fireworks only on 4th of July. The proposal would prohibit private firework use year-round within city limits. Plus, families can explore safe, fun after-school options for their children. 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
10: From the Local Alert Weather Center, I'm Jillian Fortner. We're tracking a very warm and dry start to the week. Highs will reach the upper 80s across the Tri-Counties today under sunny skies. Overnight lows will dip into the 40s and 50s. Similar conditions are expected on Tuesday before temperatures cool slightly into the mid-80s by the middle of the week, which is near normal for this time of year. From the Local Alert Weather Center, I'm Jillian Fortner.
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1: All right, here's an interesting call from Andrea on line 20. Hey, Andrea.
2: Hey, Elvis.
1: It's so good to hear your voice. You sound like you're in a great mood considering why we're speaking to you.
2: Well, I instantly thought of Danielle when I texted in because Danielle would know what to do.
1: Okay, well, hold on. When it comes to people who are straying in a relationship, Danielle is, she is swift and mighty when it comes to her chastising them. So Andrea says that she just caught her fiancé swiping on a dating app, right?
3: Oh.
2: Right, yeah. I got home last night, and his phone screen was open next to him, and it was on a swipe left or right screen. And so I woke him up and I was like, what is this? And he was like, oh, I was just looking.
1: Yeah. Okay. First of all, when you woke him up and said, what is this? Did you sound the same as you just sounded with us? Like, oh, what is this? Or was it like, what the F is this?
3: Right, exactly.
1: How was the rude awakening when you woke him up?
2: Well, I was actually really surprised at myself. I was really calm. I literally just said, what is this? Like, I always want to give everybody the benefit of the doubt. I'm
1: wow.
2: a teacher, so like, I approach things a little differently, but.
1: You know, Andrea, first of all, love to you for having that restraint and being open-minded enough to go, okay, well, hold on, before I start going nutty here, let's find out the story.
2: Yeah.
1: So what was his explanation?
2: He really just said, I was just looking, and then I said, well, I don't even have that app, like, I, what do you mean you were just looking? And then he got short. I was just looking, but he never came back to bed last night and he slept on the couch. So I think he knows he's either guilty or he knows I'm upset.
1: Well, he could be feeling a little guilty.
3: Yeah.
1: So how long have you been engaged with this guy?
2: A year.
1: Wow.
3: Wow.
2: Yeah.
1: Had you ever seen anything suspicious before?
2: No, but he's kind of told me before, like, we have a different family perspectives, I feel like. And so he's told me before, you know, if I'm not happy, I would go and find happiness somewhere else.
3: Oh.
2: Yeah.
3: I feel like there have been maybe some little red flags that you haven't been paying attention to, maybe. And this, maybe, because here's what I think. If he was trying to hide this from you, it's weird that it was just laying there open for you to see.
1: Right.
3: You know what I mean? So I'm wondering if he wanted you to find it so that he could start the conversation.
1: Okay, if we're going to make some assumptions, I'll make
3: I'm
1: one.
3: I'm just assuming.
1: Hey, you know what? Another thing to think about, then Gandhi, I want to hear what you have to say. It is so easy to compartmentalize these things, and you may not send up any red flags at all because you're great at covering things up. And the fact that he left that open like that accidentally tells me that he's probably doing it a lot.
3: Yeah.
1: I don't know, because if it was just like a one and off thing, it would be like, okay, you're going to delete this now. Gandhi, what do you think?
4: Well, I have a question. Did you look in his messages to see if he was messaging any of these women back and forth and what the conversations were like?
2: I didn't, because I was afraid he would wake up, but I took a picture of the screen so I could look later. He didn't have any like notifications or anything, but I also did kind of investigate on my end as well to like go through the app, but you have to create a whole profile before you can even swipe.
3: That's what I was thinking too.
1: You can't
3: just look.
1: Yeah, and it's going to get to the point where you drive yourself insane trying to like investigate every square inch of this. I don't know, you know?
3: I think you have to think about whether or not

0: or not this is something you really want deep down and whether you want to talk to him about it and fix it. You know what I mean? Like, really, you have to look inside you.
1: So deep, Danielle.
2: It is.
0: It's true, though.
2: And look, you know, it's easy to say this because this isn't happening to me. If it was right. me, I would burn the house down. But, you know, this is also an opportunity for a conversation of like, you know what? Okay. Let's talk about this. You know, it's natural for us to maybe figure out why you're looking around. I mean, this is a good time for us to say, hey, is what we're doing, getting married, really what right. we want to do? Cause this isn't about him as much anymore. It's about you. Do you want to commit to someone who's out there looking around, you know?
0: Right.
2: Don't make it all about him. And that's the mistake. When someone catches someone else flipping around and swiping left and right, they make it all about them. Well, no, this is your opportunity, Andrea, to make it about you. What is it you want? Do you want to be with someone who seems to not be 100% committed? I don't know. Gandhi, one more thought, then we'll roll on.
3: I'm just really confused as to, I don't even know the answer to this anymore. Is swiping just swiping? Is that cheating? If you are just
1: right?
3: looking at a site and swiping your life away and, you know, whatever. If you never follow through, if you never talk to these people, if you just want to know, do I still got it? Are these people still into me? Is that cheating or is that just maybe a sign of insecurity on that person's part?
2: It could be many things. Yeah, look at Froggy. Froggy's in. Yeah,
3: okay.
2: Froggy.
4: You know, I know this is going to shock you, as I do think it is. And the reason I think it is because you have to create a profile. So you have to make that effort to create the profile.
0: Right.
4: And then, therefore, to do that, you are fully engaged into whatever you're doing, into looking to find somebody else. It's not a case of, like, people say, oh, well, you drive by the car lot, you look, right. There's no emotional connection mm-hmm. there. Once you make that emotional connection of creating yep. a profile and looking for somebody else, there's something going on that needs to be discussed.
0: Yeah, if you don't have intent, why would you even bother? Like, it's a big process, you know?
4: If you can't do it in front of your significant other, then you're doing something wrong. I mean, there's no debate there.
3: But these sites are full of catfishes, so I don't know how deep you have to really go to build a profile on a lot of them. Like, I have a friend who swipes all the time, and she'll try to FaceTime somebody immediately, and half the time it is not the person who they say it is. So, you can create these bunk profiles, and I do think that there's a lot of insecurity out there, and people might just want to see how many matches can I get.
0: Yeah.
3: I don't know. Not that mm-hmm. makes it okay if it makes you feel bad. That's where it should be decided for you.
0: But I put myself in the other person's shoes and think, like, if it was me and I found out, you know what I mean?
2: Well,
0: like,
2: yeah.
0: I would freaking kill him.
3: For sure.
2: Well, that's
0: you
2: the
0: know
2: thing.
0: What I mean? So.
2: For sure. Absolutely. Look, you know, again, Andrea, it's so easy for us to sit here and say these things. I'm loving our full spectrum of thought on this. At the same time, it's not happening to us that we know.
3: Oh, yeah.
2: oh boy. So yeah, look, you know, I don't know. I happen to know for a fact, speaking for a friend, you know, sometimes in a relationship, you do kind of flip around and look and see what's out there. And maybe you do have to form. See, I've never been on one of these sites, so I don't know how much of an investment it is in creating a profile.
0: Right.
2: I don't know. There are the other sites out there. You just have to say male, 24 years old, 6'1", you know, right. lie.
0: Yeah.
2: And then you can look all you want. You know, so I don't know. But you know, it is an opportunity to not shut down. Here's the issue I have with what happened to you, Andrea. He slept on the couch last
0: right.
2: night.
0: Right.
2: And you guys didn't have
1: yeah.
2: a discussion. So
1: yeah.
2: in order to have, in my opinion, in order to have a healthy relationship with this guy, as far as this situation and all situations you have in front of you for all the years you could be together, you need to be able to have conversations, and that is not happening. This is an opportunity to see how far you can wrap him up in the world of conversations. Mm-hmm. He's got to be open with you, because you sound like a very open person to me.
3: Right.
2: You know?
3: And trusting. You
1: yeah.
3: didn't even go through that phone. Good for you.
1: Well, he knows that cheating is my deal breaker, and so I'm like, you know, before I experienced it, I would have said, no, leave him. But now that I'm experiencing it,
2: it's
1: like,
2: different.
1: Right. Yeah. Yeah.
2: It's true. It's the same as when you see your first ghost. You don't get as scared as you thought you would be.
0: Okay.
2: Same thing. All right, listen. Best of luck, Andrea. You know what? And it is so easy just to go down that road of burning the house down, like I said earlier.
0: Yep.
2: But it sounds like the way you're approaching it is very, very calm and as great as you can be. Look, this may turn out to be a situation where you need to move on. You don't know that at this point.
0: Right.
2: So best of luck with that, and thanks for reaching out, and I hope you have a great day. But he's got to talk to you.

0: Yeah.
1: If he owes you anything, it's that. The open conversation. You are owed that as he is from you. All right?
2: Well, thank you. I love each and every one of you. Thank you so much. And I love your book, Elvis.
1: Oh, thank you. Well, there you go. You should leave him and marry me.
2: Okay.
1: You don't want that. That would burn the house down.
2: Twice.
1: All right. Take it easy. Have a great day. There you go. Gosh, you know, we're all waking up to a whole different scene today. You know?
3: Yeah. I don't know how I'd feel about that. I don't know how that stuff goes.
1: You know what? You don't know till you're in it. And that's
0: what she said. Yeah.
1: Yeah. She so brilliantly described that.
4: Elvis Duran.
5: Oh, yeah.
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14: Good God, man, that's hot.
15: Wow. It's going to be hot.
16: It is just so hot. I don't know what it is.
17: Oh, my God, you sound totally hot.
16: Summer.
17: I'm on the Hot Mess Express.
14: Yes, you are.
16: Yeah.
17: Oh, welcome to the day.
14: Here we go.
11: Elvis Duran and the Morning Show.
1: I mean, really? Do we sound hot?
3: Yeah, no.
1: Well,
3: but it is hot.
1: We will be. We will be. It's going to be 90 today in New York City. It's going to be 93 in Miami.
3: Woo.
1: Heat advisories everywhere. How was your hot weekend? How you doing, Danielle?
3: That's great. Had a great weekend.
1: Hey, Gandhi.
3: Hello.
1: Hello, Gandhi. Scotty B. Fresh Hello. Back from London.
18: Well, bonjour and cheers.
1: Bonjour and cheers. How was London? Was it fun?
18: Oh, it was great. I had the best time. I want to do it again.
3: Nice.
1: Okay, it is great, right? Hey, Whittles, you know, Nate.
19: Whittles, you know, Elvis Duran.
1: How was your weekend there, Froggy?
18: It was great. We had a really good weekend.
1: Scotty B is, I said hi to him. Oh,
20: hi.
1: Scary. Scary.
20: Good morning.
1: How was your weekend?
20: It was awesome in Asbury Park, New Jersey.
0: Nice.
1: Well, I guess we all had a good weekend, but it was hot. I mean, debilitating. Am I the only one who thought that?
0: No, it was hot.
18: Nope.
0: It was hot.
1: Well, you know what? It's summer. I mean, what do we expect? I mean, unless we move to the North Pole, we're going to have this every year, you know? Anyway, welcome to Monday, kiddos.

0: Look at that. Hey, so again, Gandhi, what's the significance of that song today?
1: Oh, so today the murder trial for the person accused of orchestrating Tupac's killing is starting.
0: And I do believe it's 1 month from today he was killed.
1: Mm-hmm.
0: Sort of.
2: Like how many, 30 years ago or something.
1: 10th?
0: Yeah, I hate to start the day on such a negative.
1: Right.
0: Let's move on, shall we? It's a four-hour show about death. Welcome.
1: Yay!
0: Hey, line one is Dwayne from Bristol, Pennsylvania. First caller of the week.
3: Hello.
0: Hey, hi, Dwayne. How you doing?
3: I'm doing great. Jeez, I've been trying to get on with you guys for years.
1: Oh.
0: Oh, my God. How many years? How many years?
3: I'd say maybe about 14, 15, maybe.
2: Wow.
0: Good God. What's your problem, man? What happened? Why are you so late?
3: I don't know. Just couldn't get through.
0: Okay.
2: Well now
0: you're here. So we got good news for Dwayne, by the way. He's starting a new big position today. Like, which position? Like, missionary or? which one? No, what are you starting today? No. What's going on?
3: Well, I'm starting a new position at my job. I was previously a driver and a maintenance guy. Now I'm doing I'm a head chef and kitchen manager.
2: Oh, that's
0: awesome. Oh, my gosh. Those have nothing in common.
3: Been a passion of mine.
0: So cooking is the thing. So head chef?
3: Yes. Head chef, and I'll be cooking for a facility. I work for, like, a mental health facility. And when people come in, I'll be in charge of giving them good meals.
0: Oh, good. Nice. They need their nutrition. We need that here. We need mental health help as well.
1: Sure.
0: But beyond that, so congratulations.
3: Thank you.
0: Are you nervous?
3: A little bit nervous, but I think I can do it. I'm really good at what I do. So.
1: Oh.
0: Well, I wish we could say that. Hey, so let me give you the worst joke ever. I bet you've heard, Dwayne, you've heard this joke a million times in your life. Knock, knock.
3: Who's there?
0: Dwayne.
3: Dwayne who?
0: Dwayne the bathtub, I'm drowning.
2: Hi-oh! Hi-oh!
0: Yeah. Anyone?
4: Hi-oh!
0: Don't hate us. Don't hate us. Hey, what do you have for Dwayne? He's our first caller of the day. It's a big day for him.
4: Dwayne. Well, Dwayne, don't get any Alfredo sauce on this Elvis Duran in the Morning Show t-shirt. It's on the way thanks to Hackensack Meridian Health.
0: What a stupid thing to say.
4: She knows what Alfredo sauce is.
0: Good.
3: Can I say one more thing to you guys?
0: Oh, please do. Save our show, please.
3: All right. I don't want to bring it down or anything, but about a year ago, I lost my mom to cancer.
0: God, Dwayne.
3: While she was going through her treatments, she would listen to you guys' show in the morning, and it really, really got her through tough times.
2: Oh.
3: And I just want to say thank you for that, because, like, you guys meant a lot to her.
0: Wow.
3: So, I just wanted to say that. But you guys really are a blessing.
0: That was definitely the opposite of bringing us down. That's an honor. Yeah. And thank you so much. And to your mom, cheers.
2: Cheers.
0: And,
2: cheers
0: and to you, Dwayne. I'm sure she's very proud of your new position you're starting today. So congratulations.
3: Yes. Thank you.
0: All right. Hold on 1 second, okay? And thanks for being the first caller of the day. Again, how many times do I say this per week? Another story, right?
4: Yeah.
0: Wow. All right. I love it. All right, let's get on with the day. Into our three things we need to know from Gandhi, and then God knows where this day is taking us. We all have a story to create today. Hey, what's going on, Gandhi?
1: All right, President Trump's Gaza Board of Peace plan is being formally rejected by Israeli Prime Minister Benjamin Netanyahu. Netanyahu said that Hamas must fully demilitarize before any withdrawal of his military could occur. The Palestinian militants, we know, have conditionally agreed to the plan, but say Israel continues to sabotage efforts to stop the war. The next U.S. Attorney General will be Todd Blanche. The Senate confirmed the acting Attorney General after weeks of debate with a handful of Republicans in opposition. Early Saturday morning, the Senate voted 50-49 to approve Blanche, with Republican Senators Susan Collin of Maine and Lisa Murkowski of Alaska joining Democrats in opposition. Blanche secured the final vote he needed from Louisiana Senator Bill Cassidy, who had previously been a holdout. President Trump is planning to attend Blanche's official swearing-in ceremony later today. And finally, a massive disruption of mobile and home internet service for Verizon customers is over after vandals cut fiber cables in Southern California. The Down Detector site said over 12,000 reports were actually registered, which they believe is a small percentage of the total number of people who actually lost service. Verizon has not provided a lot of information about where those cables were cut or who might be responsible for the vandalism. So we are following that, and those are your three things.
0: So, anyone in this room ready for the day? Are you ready?
2: Yeah.
0: All right, let's see what happens. Here we go.
5: They wake me up.
6: I like the morning show.
0: Oh my God, are we on?
7: Yeah, we're live.
5: Elvis Duran in the morning show.
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2: What a weekend. I hope you had a great weekend. Danielle, how was it?
3: It was fantastic. We had the best time.
2: The headline. Yep. What?
3: Yesterday we had a birthday party for like the July birthdays in my family. And yep, we had the best time. And my husband was like the head of activities. The games they played in the backyard yesterday were incredible. The food was great. Everything was great. Yeah. Oh, the family. We had so much fun. Friends and family. It was great.
2: Mm-hmm. Well, who didn't love games in the backyard?
3: Oh, there were fun games in the backyard yesterday.
2: Gandhi flew to Columbus and surprised her sister.
4: Yes, aww, I did. That was my highlight, the headline.
2: For her birthday, right?
4: Yeah, she cried. It was wonderful. Aww. I was so excited.
2: And later on, I want to talk about the time you surprised someone and you shouldn't have.
4: I can't wait. But
2: you didn't catch her doing any nefarious stuff?
4: No, I didn't catch anything bad. She almost busted me because she is so nosy. It's crazy. But yeah, it was good.
2: All right. How about you, Froggy? How was your weekend? What's the headline?
5: We had a really good weekend. Spent the day at the Clearwater Beach yesterday. It was great. Except I'll tell you more later.
3: Wait, what?
2: So quiet and quiet. Mysterious.
5: Exactly.
2: What happened? Why are you doing that to us?
5: Well, okay, when you go to the beach, for example, if you and Alex, just you and Alex go to the beach, how do you put suntan lotion or spray or whatever on your back?
2: On my back, someone else has to do it.
5: Yeah. Correct. Yes. So guess what? I did Lisa's back. She did my back. One of us has a sunburn today. One of us doesn't. Want to guess which one has a sunburn?
2: Wait, what happened? What's the problem?
5: Well, she was just, I think she was like, you know, we were taking turns. She's like, here, you spray sunblock. I'll spray sunblock. I'm like, all right. So I did her and I was really thorough. I did her entire back. I kind of patted it in places and made sure she was all good. When it was her turn to spray my back, it was like, psh, psh, psh, psh. Okay, you're done. So we're walking on the beach. Everything's great. We come home. I take a shower. I get in the shower. My back is on fire. I get out of the shower. I've got splotches all over my back of sunburn where she did not even really spray my back. It was vengeance. Just the obligatory. Psh, wow. Psh, just done. She's awful. Okay, well, she's a bad human.
2: She wants you done. Medium rare, please.
5: She's a bad person.
2: All right. So we always knew that, you know, about her, you know.
5: Thank you.
2: What about you, Straight Nate? How was your weekend?
6: I had the best weekend.
2: Talk about it.
6: On Friday night, I went to Twin Tails. I know you're a partner of that restaurant, Elvis. And it was hands down the best meal I've had in, since the last stroke. I can't even remember.
2: Did you have, oh my God. Did you have the lobster?
6: We had the tasting menu. So it's a dozen different things. We got the duck. There was this thing at the dessert. Ube, I guess it's like some sort of purple yam or something. It was like ube creme caramel. It was the most beautiful thing I've ever seen, and I've never tasted anything like it. Have you ever been to a restaurant where you tasted something that you have never tasted before?
2: Oh, I know. The first time I had the Bloomin' Onion over at Outback.
3: Yeah. Oh, yeah.
2: Holy mackerel.
6: Long story short. Phenomenal restaurant. If you have the opportunity to go to this place, Scary, you got to put it at the top of your list.
2: Do it. Mm-hmm. Twin Tails. Get
6: so
2: in there.
6: Good.
2: Hey, Scary, how was your weekend?
7: It was great. My girlfriend and I, speaking of surprises, surprised my buddy Dave, who was hanging out at the Jersey Shore, and said, let's book the same hotel as him and let's hang out. Cause he's kind of by himself, you know, chilling. So we went down there. We hung out at the Saint Laurent. And then, I don't even know.
2: Saint Laurent.
7: In Asbury Park, Jersey Shore, hung out by the pool, drinking cocktails all weekend. And we were well received. He was shocked as hell. I caught him mid mortadella mouth. He had like, he was like stuffing his face with cold cuts. And he's like, oh my God. And he jumps off his lounge chair and he goes, what are you doing down here? I'm like, surprise. You're saddled with us for the weekend.
3: Sorry.
2: Well, I hope he swallowed his mortadella.
7: It was great though.
2: I've never heard anyone use that expression. We caught him mid mortadella mouth.
7: Well, he was eating his charcuterie board.
2: Scotty B hopped on a plane and fly to London and Paris over the weekend. You had a whirlwind weekend, but how fabulous was it?
8: It was so fabulous. I mean, that's usually not me. You know that, to do something like that on a whim, but it was spectacular. We flew into London and then the next day we flew to Paris just for lunch and to walk around. And then we took the train back to London the same day.
2: Amazing.
8: It was just such an incredible experience. We saw all the things, you know, the Big Ben and everything that you're supposed to see.
2: the Big Ben.
3: Yeah. You saw a Tower Bridge.
8: Tower Bridge. And you know what? It was so cool because there were people, it went up and there were people there that was like, oh my God, I've been here my whole life and I've never seen it go up.
3: That's cool.
8: So we got got to see it go up. Yeah. And it was great. And like, I think Peppa Pig was in front of us on the train. It was so cute. She was, Daddy, can we play a game now? And she was talking the whole time.
3: And the kids sound like that.
8: I wasn't even bothered by it because I loved it so much. I thought it was the cutest thing.
2: Wait, why would you ever be bothered by that?
8: Well, because the kid was talking the entire train trip. It was quiet except for her and some guy eating nuts next to me. But
2: wow. I love that you went to London and Paris over the weekend, and these are your takeaways.
8: Yeah.
2: So he was texting me from Paris. It's like, we're on the train, and they said the next stop is the FDR, Franklin D. Roosevelt stop or whatever. And I went, well, yeah, he's very important to them. So I don't get it. Why? I went, there's history there.
8: Yeah.
2: He helped liberate France from the war and the Germans at the time. Mm-hmm. It was just the Nazis.
8: Every stop was like, Franklin D. Roosevelt. Like, it was interesting that it was just a regular.
2: Is that your impersonation of French?
8: That's all I could hear on the train, just like here. Yeah. Exactly. But it was such a great time.
2: It sounds like you had a great time. And because of your text, we're in October.
8: Oh, good.
3: Oh, nice.
4: Wow.
8: Oh, maybe we'll surprise you there.
3: Oh God!
2: My favorite,
3: gone wrong.
2: One of my favorite meals of all time was walking through the Tuileries, eating a ham and butter sandwich. It sounds like crap here, but you get it in Paris, it's a whole different thing. Anyway, let's move on. So it sounds like everyone had a good weekend. We're good.
5: Yeah.
2: Who's doing horoscopes today? Anyone?
5: Oh,
3: we are. The ladies.
2: Let's go.
3: All right.
2: The ladies. All the ladies.
3: Yes. It's Antonio Banderas' birthday today. And Kylie Jenner, who had a very interesting birthday cake for her birthday over the weekend. Okay. Leo, somebody comes to you for advice and you give it so effortlessly. Did I say that word right? It surprises even you. Your day is an 8.
4: Virgo, stop circling the same problem and deal with it head on. The answer is simpler than you're making it. Your day's a 9.
3: Libra, someone's energy is completely off and you clock it within the first 5 minutes. Trust that read. Your day's a 7.
4: Scorpio, resist the urge to stir the pot in any situation that is likely fine. Leave well enough alone. Your day is a 6.
3: Sagittarius, a random detour in your day ends up being exactly where you needed it to be. Your day is a 9.
4: Capricorn, have that hard conversation you've been putting off. It'll take far less out of you than the avoidance has. Your day is an 8.
3: Aquarius, not every opinion you have needs to be shared out loud. Practice holding some things back. Your day is a 6.
4: Pisces, feel strangely nostalgic out of nowhere, and instead of shaking it off, just let it take you for a minute. Your day is a 7.
3: Hello, Aries. A sudden burst of motivation after your days of feeling stuck is all you needed to get back on track. Your day's a 9.
4: Taurus, find real comfort in something completely ordinary and do not apologize for how good it feels. Your day is an 8.
3: Gemini, everything lines up for you in a way that makes you wonder why you ever doubted this path. Your day's a 10.
4: And Cancer, feeling like everyone wants something from you is a sign to pull back. Do it without guilt. Your day's a 5. And those are your Monday morning horoscopes.
2: You know, we're going to play a lot of songs today, a lot of music. There's one song we will not play. We had a fight about it last night.
4: Oh.
2: I thought, being in this business, I knew every song that's ever been released.
4: Oh.
2: So my friend Preston last night says, you know what song I heard today on the golf course? I said, what? My Name Is Not Susan by Whitney Houston. I said, what? What? My Name Is Not Susan by Whitney Houston. Never. Has anyone on this show ever heard that song?
3: No.
5: No.
3: No.
2: I said, if she released a song called My Name Is Not Susan, I would know about it because hello.
3: Yeah.
5: Yeah.
2: It actually hit number 40 on the Billboard charts.
3: What?
2: It was a song. It was a, so of course we had to play it. I'm like, okay, play the, it's the dumbest song I've ever heard in my life. What is, are you looking it up?
5: Yeah,
2: someone's looking it up.
4: Yeah. 1990?
2: My Name Is Not, yeah. My Name Is Not Susan by Whitney Houston. It charted.
3: That's crazy.
5: We have it.
4: She's talking about a guy who's in love with his ex, it seems.
2: How did that slip by me?
4: I don't know.
2: I mean, she had the biggest songs in the industry.
3: Right.
4: But that wasn't one of them.
2: Well, it actually charted.
4: You have a number 40.
5: Yeah, but number 40 is pretty low for a Whitney song.
2: Okay, but I said, hey, well, what were you listening to? I mean, who would play that? He said it was on Spotify or something. I said, why? Why would he even have that? So I just learned something at Whitney Houston over the weekend. She had a song called My Name Is Not Susan.
3: Hmm.
2: What?
5: Why would they name it that? Seriously, like that's a terrible name for a song. That's a terrible
2: song. Well, it sounds like a story someone had to tell.
5: Yeah. It's a story. Right. But I mean, you know, I'm sure the song doesn't, you know, focus on Susan. It's probably, they probably say love and, you know, dream and stuff like that. Mm. Why pick that for a title? Terrible
2: I don't
5: title.
2: Know. I mean, didn't Whitney, like, It's 1990.
4: Yeah.
2: So didn't she like wake up and go, nah, I'd rather not record that.
3: You would have thought.
2: Surprise songs by people. Hmm. Anyway, I think I have a here it is right here. This is a little clip. Thank you, Garrett. Here it is.

0: I've heard this song.
1: You have?
0: Yes.
1: No, no one's heard this song. Is it only available for golfers? Because you're a golfer. I mean, I don't get it. They play it on the golf courses around America? What?
0: I don't know, but I had just that one part. I recognize that one part, but I would never listen to that over and over again.
1: My name is not Susan.
0: See that if the boy was dating a girl named Susan prior to her, and she's like, my name's not Susan. I'm not her. If you want her, then go get her, but I'm not her.
1: Let's bring it back. Let's bring it back and make it a hit. Another thing, when we were at our Summer Bash, what a great concert Thursday night.
2: Yeah.
1: So DJ Dramos was on the ones and twos with the crowd. The crowd was massive. We'll get into this in a few minutes. He was playing all the slow songs we play, but the dance versions. Did you hear that?
2: Yeah.
3: Kudos.
1: Can we play those?
3: Seriously.
1: Like, what's that song we play over and over? It's like, we loved it, but then we don't like it. It's
4: Yeah, you pointed it out to me in the moment. Now I can't remember.
1: God. Anyway. But they were, what's scary? Say it.
5: No, I'm as soon as you say what it is, I'm going to see if I can get the dance version for you.
1: No, we play it. Over and over and over.
4: It's slow.
1: And I keep saying, let's not play that anymore. It's a huge hit.
5: It's so easy. From
1: Yes. It's so easy. Fall in love with me. Great song, but we've heard it 5,000 times. And so he played the dance version. I'm like, let's play that one. So from now on, all the boring, slow love songs, we must have rhythm behind them.
5: Okay, perfect.
2: Sounds good.
1: Who's with me? Anyone?
2: Yeah.
1: Yeah, that was a great concert. Let's get into that in a minute. Danielle, what do you have coming up?
2: We're going to talk about Usher. Was it a clone or was it really Usher up there on the stage?
1: Oh, another great story. All right, we'll get into that. Wait till you hear this story. It's coming up.
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0: Yes, I am. They say you a superstar now, damn, I guess I am. You might be the man, well, that's unless I am. Okay, I'll confess I am. Go ahead and get undressed, I am. Okay, cool, you on Sunset?
1: I am.

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2: From the KTVZ newsroom, I'm Adrielle Hacera. Applications are due for two temporary Madras City Council appointments. The city is seeking qualified residents interested in serving from the date of appointment through December 31st of 2026. Paper applications are due Friday, August 21st at 5 p.m., and electronic applications are due Sunday, August 23rd by midnight. Public interviews and potential appointments are Tuesday, September 1st. In other news, happening Tuesday, Redmond City Councilors have a public hearing on a proposed year-round ban on private firework use. The hearing is set for 6 p.m. at Redmond City Hall. The discussion follows a troublesome 4th of July weekend, which included a fast-moving fire in northwest Redmond, and another at the Deschutes County Fairgrounds. Redmond currently allows legal fireworks only on 4th of July. The proposal would prohibit private firework use year-round within city limits. 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
3: From the Local Alert Weather Center, I'm Jillian Fortner. We're tracking a very warm and dry start to the week. Highs will reach the upper 80s across the Tri-Counties today under sunny skies. Overnight lows will dip into the 40s and 50s. Similar conditions are expected on Tuesday before temperatures cool slightly into the mid-80s. By the middle of the week, which is near normal for this time of year. From the Local Alert Weather Center, I'm Jillian Fortner.
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1: This is Elvis Duran in the morning show.
4: Yeah, it is. Welcome to the day. Welcome to Monday. We do have a $1,000 free money phone tap on the way. Who had the money this week? Who brought us cash?
6: It's M&M's, and in particular the caramel popped.
7: Those are yummy.
8: Those are good.
4: Those are good. Oh my God, bring it on. All right, $1,000 M&M's caramel popped free money phone tap in about an hour, a little less. Hey, what'd you eat over the weekend? This is my new favorite thing on Mondays. What'd you eat? How do you spell what'd you eat?
6: There's a J in there.
7: Yeah.
4: What'd you eat? It's W-H-A-J-E-E-T. What'd you eat? Okay, Gandhi, what was your favorite thing you ate this weekend?
7: We went to the House of Japan, which is a hibachi place, and I loved it. It was amazing. But we also did one of those fondue places where they make you make all your own food. They just put the thing in the middle. I hate that.
4: I hate it too. It's like, I when I go to a restaurant, I want them to make the food.
7: Right. And then you all have to eat the same thing. I was like, that's crazy, but okay.
4: Fondue was a fondant, wasn't it?
7: Yeah.
4: Let's see. Danielle, what'd you eat over the weekend you loved?
9: So I had a whole bunch of things, but one of our favorite places to eat is Amici's. And this is going to sound weird, but they make the best garlic and oil broccoli. It's like so good, cooked to perfection. So good.
4: Hold on. Is broccoli on the do not eat list right now?
9: No. And if it's cooked, it's okay, I think. I also had our favorite nothing bundt cakes, guys. With the cream cheese frosting on the top.
4: Good.
9: Oh my God.
4: Not to be dirty, but those cakes are so great. Oh. I see where the hole comes from. Hey, what about you, Scary? What'd you eat over the weekend? The thing you love the most?
10: It's a tie between the, skirt.
4: Not a tie. It has to be one thing.
10: Go. Oh man. I'm going to go with the veal Milanese at Amelia's by the Sea in Spring Lake. Wow. What a dish that was. That it was the perfectly crispy veal cutlet with that salad, and they put some mutz on there, too.
4: Was it bone-in?
10: It was not bone-in, actually, but I was fine with it. I was okay.
4: See, I like food with a handle. I really do. Yeah. What about you, Froggy? The favorite thing you ate this weekend? Go.
0: We went to Frenchie's Clearwater Beach. It's right there on the sand. Your chair is in the sand. I had the grouper. Oh, it is the best blackened grouper I have ever had. It was so good.
4: What about you, Scotty B? I mean, you were in London. Did you have beans for breakfast?
8: That's my favorite thing over there. I had beans at the airport just before we went to Paris. That was a bad idea.
7: Oh, God.
8: But
4: airport beans.
8: Yeah.
4: It just doesn't sound right.
8: It was like an entire can. It was wonderful. I love that they have beans for breakfast. But the best thing that I had was actually a sandwich in Paris. It was just simple. It was chicken and lettuce and tomato and avocado on this incredible baguette. It was amazing. It was so good. It was the best thing I had all weekend.
9: It was probably so fresh, right?
10: Yeah, fresh ingredients. Yeah.
4: And that's the thing about Paris. You can eat any food off the street. I mean, literally, someone dropped a sandwich on the street, pick it up and eat it. In Paris, it's delicious. So, Nate, what was your favorite thing to eat this weekend?
0: Oh, God, I ate everything. Everything. No, we went to your restaurant. I was Twin Tails and got the tasting menu.
4: About that.
0: Yeah. And one of the desserts was ube. It was the ube creme caramel whatever thing.
4: Is it like, that's like a
0: purple
4: root vegetable,
0: which
4: I think?
0: It was, you know, I've never seen that color, right? Like, I guess they mix it up. And you remember the next day that you had it because it also comes out purple.
4: It's like, you wake up in the morning, I gotta go to the hospital. Oh wait, I had beets last night.
0: Exactly.
4: I'm not hemorrhaging, I had beets.
7: Oh jeez.
0: But oh my gosh, it was so good. Everything.
4: We had corn, Jersey corn from Melix over in Old Wick, New Jersey. It's as if they snuck in and sprinkled a ton of sugar on every single ear of corn. It's the sweetest. I gotta bring some to you. You're
7: so
4: gonna
7: nice.
4: Love it.
0: Bring it.
4: God, I love corn season. It's just, anyway, another thing, the next day, you know, you're, oh, that's right, I had corn. But anyway, it was fabulous. Let's get into the, Danielle report. So much going on.
9: Oh, yes. Let's start with Usher.
4: Can you start with Usher?
9: Yeah.
4: Was it Gandhi that sent us this? You sent that to us in the group text messages. I'm like, this is not real.
7: It made me chuckle. I hope you guys did a close examination. I
9: tell y'all, it didn't look like Usher to me, but okay.
4: Well, tell the story. It's good.
9: So yeah, he was performing at MetLife Stadium on Friday, and there's these really weird videos of him singing and dancing to Caught Up in Bad Girl. His facial features, his body language, it just didn't look like Usher. So people were like, I see Usher, but then I don't see Usher, one fan was saying, right? So I don't know. So people were like, was it a clone? Was it? Who was it? So of course, Usher laughing off these rumors saying like, come on guys, really? AI is not that advanced. It was me. I was up there. So I don't know. When I zoomed in, who knows?
4: It doesn't look like him.
7: No. It doesn't look like, he's been accused of it in the past also. And we know that celebrities sometimes do it. Doing it on stage is so bold.
9: Did he want a day off and like, you know, or he showed up late to the party? I mean,
7: he was tired. He might have been hungover.
9: Yeah.
7: Who knows?
4: You know, but, out of everyone on our show, Scary has the most doppelgangers out there.
7: He does. Yeah.
4: A lot of them. Scary, was that you or someone else at Hunka Bunka Ballroom this weekend?
10: Yeah, that was actually me.
9: Oh, my gosh. All right, so Travis Kelce is teaming up with Six Flags. We know that. He loves Six Flags, so he's invested in them right now. He's giving away 87 season passes for next year, which is obviously a nod to his jersey number. And he's a lifelong Six Flags fan, and he loves the park. So you can go to his Instagram. You can go to Six Flags Instagram, and you can learn how you can enter to win your season pass, which would be totally
4: Danielle.
9: Cool. Yes.
4: Did you hear about the big problem already in the marriage between Mr. Kelce and...
9: Yes, the pets are not getting along.
7: Uh-oh. Yeah,
4: her cat does not get along with his dog.
9: Yeah,
4: her
9: cats. So we're hoping they'll get used to each other. We'll see. We'll see if that happens. Youngblood do a little gender reveal for somebody over the weekend. It's so cute to see him do this, but his mouth is as bad as mine. So he's doing this gender reveal, and he's like, it's a bleeping girl! But he didn't say bleeping. He said, you know, the F word, which I can't say here because I'll get in a lot of trouble. But he's so cute. He's so cute that he does so many fun things with the fans. So that was on stage at a Youngblood concert this weekend. So in my house, Five Nights at Freddy's is very special. We have been watching it, playing the video games for years. I'm trying to find that damn animatronic from Spirit Halloween that you can't find anywhere. Yes, I'm going to put another animatronic in my house if I can get my hands on Freddy. Okay, but We are soon getting a Five Nights at Freddy restaurant. It's going to open next year at American Dream.
4: Why would anyone eat?
9: Are you kidding me? This is going to be insane. It's going to be a quick service dining experience. But
4: do they actually kill someone every day?
9: Well, I don't know. We'll see. But there's two animatronic stage shows, the main stage with Freddy and the Fazbear Band. Then you've got Pirate Cove with Foxy and the Pirate. You get to eat. You get to play games. You get to participate in a survival horror multiplayer game experience. I can't wait. This is going to be so cool. So that is opening in 2027. And yes, all weekend I was watching all the videos. So yeah.
4: Hey, there you go. Do you guys have any favorite theme restaurants? I mean, what's the one where you're in the jungle and then a storm rolls through?
9: Oh,
4: Rainforest
9: Cafe.
10: Rainforest Cafe.
9: Oh,
4: yeah. Yeah, Rainforest Cafe.
9: Yeah, that's a cool one.
4: Yeah. Is it?
9: Disney has a bunch of them. They had a dinosaur one.
4: And New York City used to have like a lot of like Mars 2112.
9: That
4: remember
9: was
4: that?
9: Awesome. That closed a long time ago, though.
4: Gandhi, that was before your time. You get on an elevator and you feel like you're on a spaceship and you go down and it opens up and the spaceship leaves you on Mars and you have lunch or so.
9: And there's all these aliens. Yeah, there's all these aliens walking around and
7: bring it back.
9: Serving you. That was really
4: bad
9: cool.
4: Bad food. So. Really bad food.
9: But it was fun. All right. The box office over the weekend, Spider-Man Brand New Day is number one again. Of course, bringing in even more money, earned another $145 million. Perez Hilton, the family of Perez Hilton, continue to offer updates. If you've been following, his condition remains serious but stable. He's experienced significant blood loss and sustained additional injuries that will require surgery, and his family says his treatment and recovery will be a very long process. And Benson Boone, so he had to postpone Saturday night. He was supposed to be performing, but unfortunately he was fighting like hell to keep his voice stable and it wasn't working. So unfortunately, 1 hour before the show, he had to postpone. So fans were not happy, but he said he had no choice. He is scheduled to play Los Angeles tonight and tomorrow in front of hundreds of industry bigwigs. So we think he's going to be doing that, but we'll see what happens. So hopefully he's feeling better. Dancing with the Stars, the next pro, American Ninja Warrior. You've got the streaming premiere of Michael on Stars, if you haven't seen that. The Shards. I know Elvis and I are liking The Shards.
4: Yes.
9: We were watching that over the weekend. My Life with the Walter Boys, season 3 is another great one we're watching right now. If you love that show, season 3 just dropped. And that is my Danielle report.
4: Oh, someone just sent a text. Remember Jekyll and Hyde, the restaurant in the village?
9: Yes! That was one of my favorites, too.
4: You know what? Nate and I, remember we went to Dick's?
11: Yeah.
4: Dick's, what's the name of it? Dick's
10: Last Resort.
4: Yeah, Dick's Last Resort.
11: Yeah.
9: Wait, is that the one where you have to wear the paper hat on your head and they write something they insulting?
7: Yeah.
4: Gandhi, ever go to Dick's?
7: I have. I've been there, yeah.
4: Who doesn't love Dick's?
7: I had a great time.
0: Who don't?
4: Do we have any fun games or something we can do here?
7: We do. So today, August 10th, it's National Lazy Day. So I put together a list of songs that make us feel a little lazy and relaxed, according to science.
4: Maybe we shouldn't play these because if I'm more lazy, I'll fall asleep. All right. So if you know your lazy songs, what? If you know music that makes you lazy.

0: of a thunderstorm. Yay! I survived!
1: Are you
2: kidding? Wait, stranded on the water in a thunderstorm?
0: Yeah,
2: what?
0: I mean, stranded is a strong word, but that's what it felt like. You know? We were on the water and a storm started coming at us.
2: Hold on. What do you mean on the water?
0: On a boat. On the water.
2: On a boat?
0: Yeah.
2: Okay.
0: And it just started coming toward us and we couldn't escape it. And it was terrifying. Oh, but I survived! God. Yay!
3: Yay!
2: So it wasn't like that show we saw, The Poop Cruise, was it?
0: Ugh.
3: Oh.
0: I don't know what that is.
2: You know, the funny thing about The Poop Cruise documentary is it wasn't literally called The Poop Cruise. I think we all named it that at some point.
3: No, I think the documentary was called The Poop Cruise.
4: Yes.
2: It was?
3: Yeah.
5: Was it really?
3: Yeah, the documentary was, not the actual.
2: The Poop Cruise in the title? I don't remember that. So, but you survived your poop cruise, you're good?
0: I survived. I felt like I was in an episode of Housewives. It was amazing because, you know, like it's like, oh, it's going to get better. But right now it is horrible. The rain was on me. It was fun.
2: You survived. That's all that matters.
3: Reality, how long were you on that water?
0: Oh,
3: like stuck in the storm.
0: Maybe I want to say 30 minutes, but I feel like that's too long. Mm. You know, maybe like 15.
3: That sounds like a long time though to be stressed out.
2: Felt like 30 minutes. All right. Well, you survived. That's all that matters. So people are calling you right now, Diamond, at 800-242-0100. They want to try to guess the songs that make them feel lazy. I don't know. It's a strange one, but I'm ready for it. Let's play together. So again, call Diamond at 800-242-0100.
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0: shots I make up every day? Yeah, that's crazy.
1: Wow, what a dinger.
2: Elvis Duran and the Morning Show.
3: I never said that. This is AI. I'm telling you.
0: I
3: never said the word a dinger. I called someone's wiener a dinger.
0: Yeah.
4: Yeah.
3: Never.
0: Yeah.
3: Never.
0: Yeah, yeah.
3: You know, I think about how long we've been doing this.
0: Yeah.
3: I've been on Z100 for 40 years, I guess. I guess somewhere in that 40 years, I've used the word dinger at some point.
0: And of course they captured it. Of course.
3: So let's talk about National Lazy Day. Okay. I call that Monday through Sunday. So where'd you get this? Where'd you hear about this Lazy Day thing? I never heard of this.
0: Well, I look up the national days all the time just to see if there's something fun that we could play a game with. And it is today. It's celebrated August 10th annually, an unofficial holiday that gives people explicit permission to slow down, skip routine chores, put work to the side, and spend the day resting.
3: I'm in. This sounds like a good idea. So here's some relaxing music here. Oh, welcome to Lazy Day. Oh. Let's go talk to Winnie out in West Islip. How you doing, Winnie?
5: Hey, I'm good. How are you, Elvis? Happy belated birthday.
3: Well, thank you, and happy Lazy Day out in West Islip, New York.
5: Yeah, hey, great Lazy Day.
3: Is Mary's Pizza still open out there?
5: Mary's?
3: Yeah.
5: I don't know about a Mary's. I like Less Life. But Less Life is all about which pizzeria is the best one in the town.
3: Yeah. You know, I think the Grandma Slice originated on Long Island, did it not?
5: I don't know.
3: Okay, you're no good, Winnie. You're not answering any of my questions.
4: You're no good, Winnie.
3: No, I know, Winnie, but you're familiar with the Grandma Slice, right?
5: Oh, yeah. I'm Sicilian, so I prefer Sicilian, though.
3: Mm-hmm. Look at you. Okay, hold on. I'm looking at Grandma Slice. We'll get to this contest in a second. We're so busy here on Lazy Day. The Grandma Pizza, here it is a distinct, thin, rectangular style of pizza attributed to Long Island, New York.
6: Oh, there you go.
0: Wow.
3: Typically topped with cheese and tomato sauce, reminiscent of pizzas baked at home by Italian-American housewives who lacked a pizza oven. And it's similar to Sicilian pizza. There you go. This music's putting me to sleep.
0: I know. Very lazy.
3: All right. Anyway, so how do you find these songs here on National Lazy Day, Gandhi?
0: So it's a combination of, well, they were all listed where in a place where I looked. I'm not going to tell you where. But it has to do with beats per minute, lyrics, and chord progression. So it's a combination of those three things that make us relax when we hear these songs.
3: Okay. By the way, Winnie's from West Islip, New York. Mary's is in Islip Terrace, New York. Oh. That's where I get that confused. All right, here we go. Now, you know, the Islips are close, I'm assuming. Let's get into National Lazy Day music. Here is Lazy Day song number one. What is this? Oh, no, you want title and artist?
0: Just title is okay on these.
3: Okay, just title, Winnie. Here we go. Song number one.
7: Okay. You're the light, you're the night, you're the color of my blood.
3: Mm-hmm. Do you know that one? Mm-hmm. Sing it through.
5: Can you play it again?
3: Can I play it again? Are you kidding me? Here we go. Okay, one more time.

0: Okay. Yeah. You're singing it, but what's the name of it?
1: Ah, I know.
0: It's called Love Me Like You Do.
2: So love me like you do. La, la, love me like you do.
0: Love that song.
1: I can sing it with the words. Okay.
0: I'm already falling asleep. All right. Let's see if you get... See, a lot of people know this next song, but they don't know the name of it. Let's see if you do.
3: Otros son so bonito que ve un San Juan.
0: Okay.
1: Oh,
0: what song
1: darn.
0: Is that? Do you know who it is?
1: No. Can you give me a
3: hint?
0: All right. It's,
4: oh, man.
0: Okay. It's DMF. This is Bad Bunny.
1: Oh, man.
0: All right. How about this one? Hold on. I got this one. I got one for you. What is this?
5: There's a time that I remember when I did not know no pain.
0: How about that one? All right, well, it's Maroon 5 and Memories.
5: Because the dreams bring back all the memories.
0: Okay.
5: And the memories bring
0: okay.
5: back your
0: heart. If you don't get this next one, then I've lost all hope. Here on
1: I'm
0: National
1: Lazy
0: Day. No, you're not. No. On National Lazy Day, what's the title of this song? I just gave you a clue.
6: I'm going to kick my feet up then stare at the face.
0: Song. Yeah,
1: song.
0: Oh, Bruno.
5: I don't feel like doing anything.
0: All right. I can't wait to see him later this month. And finally, one more. Here we go.
7: Give thanks and praise to the Lord, and I will feel all right.
0: Yeah, yeah. By Bob Marley. What's the name of that song?
1: Everything's gonna be all right.
0: What? It's called One Love, actually.

0: Well, so Wendy, I got to tell you, here on National Lazy Day, you have put us to sleep, basically.
1: Mission accomplished. Yeah.
2: What do we?
0: Well, yeah. What do we do with Wendy? We say thank you.
3: Thanks, Wendy.
4: Yay!
5: Thanks.
3: Thanks, Wendy.
5: I didn't win today, that's for sure.
0: Well, you know, I bet the rest of the day is going to be a winning day for you. You just started out kind of slow.
5: I mean, I win every day. I live on Long Island. I live in the best place to be, so.
0: There you go.
3: Wow,
0: Long Island proud. Look at that. Scotty B's like raising the roof. He's so excited.
6: That's my fist bump right there.
0: That's the Long Island fist bump. Well, listen, thank you for listening to us, Wendy. We're going to have to let
5: Thanks
0: you go now.
5: Thanks so much. Have a good day. Thank you.
0: Okay, bye. Push the button. Push the button. Oh, my God. I mean, those were easy songs.
1: That was
0: you did that.
1: So simple. Those are gimmies.
0: Oh, that's okay. We love you, Wendy.
3: She was feeling lazy. She was celebrating.
0: Yeah, she was fantastic. And what do you love most about Long Island, Scotty B? Here we go.
6: It's long. Oh, God. No, I grew up there. I love it. I just love everything about it. The only thing that sucks about Long Island is the traffic. I will say that nobody ever wants to come see me. And honestly, I don't even want to drive home today because I just don't feel like dealing with the traffic.
3: Yeah. Only Scotty turns the thing he loves the most into the thing he hates.
6: Yeah. You know, if I could take the train every day, it'd be great, but it just doesn't
0: work
6: out.
0: Here's what I love. You know what I love most about Long Island? I love that I hate it so much.
6: I love Long Island. Hey, you know what? You're never more than 20 minutes from a beach. That's amazing.
1: I love
6: amazing.
1: Jones Beach.
0: This is
1: nice.
0: True.
1: That's a great one.
0: I love
1: That's
0: Long
1: amazing.
0: Island.
6: Yeah.
0: I love Montauk at the very end.
7: Oh, yeah.
1: Montauk's great.
0: And as I described, you know, Florida is flaccid. But Long Island is erect.
7: Look at the map.
0: You know what I'm talking about. Let's get into the three things we need to know from Gandhi. We've got $1,000 free money phone tap coming up. So hang out for that. Okay, Gandhi, you're up. What's going on?
3: A boat operator is in federal custody after his boat capsized not far from the Statue of Liberty over the weekend, killing two people. Authorities say Manuel Hernandez faces 14 federal reckless endangerment charges after his 22-foot motorboat overturned in New York Harbor on Saturday night. Investigators are looking into whether he was running an illegal charter operation. Authorities say 27-year-old Sarah Sanchez and her 5-month-old child, Antonella Garcia, were both killed. It is official. Over the weekend, heavy construction equipment appeared inside Big Bend National Park in southern Texas. Onlookers and protesters... Yeah, very... Very sad.
0: Anyway, go ahead, Sam.
3: No, thank you. Onlookers and protesters watched as they plowed through the native cottonwoods and willows growing alongside the Rio Grande. You say Rio Grande, right?
0: No, I say Rio Grande.
3: You say Rio Grande. Okay. Thousands of animals have already... Thousands of animals have already been displaced, including birds and javelinas. The work is all part of the massive border security project that opponents say will profoundly reshape the character of one of the state's most pristine landscapes, with many calling it a day of infamy. Since it's the desert, they are saying there's no more valuable habitat than one where trees grow. The exact purpose of the work remains unclear. For months, plans for border security within Big Bend have been shifting, with officials at times making references to a wall before settling on a combination of vehicle barriers, smart technology, and several hundred miles of service roads. And finally, Taylor Farms back in some hot water again. A possible salmonella contamination is forcing Taylor Farms to recall those jalapenos that we talked about. It comes after the California-based company pulled lettuce linked to the ongoing cyclospora outbreak. Taylor Farms said the recalled products now include salsas and guacamole. They flagged after their fresh peppers were recalled by Coast Citrus distributors.
0: Can you imagine? No.
3: I mean, I can imagine.
0: Owning Taylor Farms, and you're just causing diarrhea just nonstop.
3: Nonstop diarrhea. What are you famous
0: nonstop
3: for?
0: Nonstop diarrhea. Explosive.
3: Yeah. And those are your three things.
0: People are texting the rudest things about Winnie, our last contestant on the game.
3: Why?
7: Don't be rude.
0: She just didn't get them right, you know?
3: That's not right.
0: The text, don't call if you can't play.
1: Well, I kind of agree with that. If you don't know your music, you shouldn't be participating.
3: She thought she could figure it out.
0: Exactly.
3: Unfortunately, she didn't.
0: She didn't know which songs Gandhi put on there. She didn't know.
3: She probably knew other songs. Come on, guys.
0: Another text. This is no fun. We hate you, Winnie.
3: Someone else says,
0: I hate her.
3: Yep.
0: That is not nice.
3: That's not nice.
0: All right.
3: Play nice, people.
8: We like passion.
0: Oh, so today is the day. Broward County is going back to school today. I do believe Miami's going to school Thursday. New York City doesn't, they're not going back to school ever.
2: Yeah,
0: they've closed all schools. Infinity and beyond. So anyway, happy school day. Can we talk about beavers? This beaver thing is huge.
3: Oh, it's quite the controversy in Ohio.
0: We have a massive, juicy beaver story coming up.
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1: All right, I promise you, and I will deliver. We have to talk about Buc-ee's and their big beaver lawsuit. All right. They have several, by the way. Hey, do you remember that song? I think it was by a group called Primus, called Wynonna's Big Brown Beaver.
2: What? Wynonna's got a big brown beaver.
1: Okay. Here we go.

0: They give you a long intro so you can do the weather. And say, here's Primus. Anyway, he's called Winona's Big Brown Beaver.
1: I wonder who Winona pissed off.
0: Are they going to start singing at some
2: point? Yeah, right. Coming in right here. It's a long intro. 30-second intro.
0: Here we go.
2: Just wait for a second.
0: Yeah, here he comes. The long-awaited Beaver. Okay, you know, never mind.
2: You were right there.
0: Well, I wasn't right there. We were nowhere near the lyrics of Winona's Big Brown Beaver.
2: You were touching it.
3: First time for everything.
4: I was going to say, that would never happen.
0: Okay, shut up, each and every one of you. How rude. Anyway, so Buc-ee's. If you're familiar with Buc-ee's, you know what I'm talking about. Their logo is like a big beaver, like in a circle, right? And that's their logo.
3: Yeah.
1: Yeah.
0: They are launching all sorts of lawsuits.
5: Against who?
0: Well, okay. Let me read from, what's our thing that we love every day? The Morning Brew. Yes. Because they word it very well. We thought the only angry beavers were Norbert and Daggett. Who's that?
1: What? I do not know.
0: But it might be time to add Buc-ee's to the list. Buc-ee's has garnered a lot of attention for a series of lawsuits it's filed regarding alleged trademark infringement on its beloved buck-toothed boy, the beaver. The convenience mart slash gas station chain based in Texas recently thrilled international World Cup fans, but public sentiment has shifted because now they're suing everyone. They're suing the clothing brand called Born United for an apparel line featuring a beaver that looks similar to the Buc-ee's beaver.
1: Okay.
0: They're suing a dog park in Missouri called Buc-ee's, which shut down as a result of the lawsuit.
1: Oh, what?
0: Not Buc-ee's, but Buc-ee's. So I see what they did there. There's a place in San Antonio, Texas called Choke Canyon Barbecue. The restaurant chain has a circular logo featuring a cartoon alligator, which looks like the Buc-ee's beaver. Suing them. They're suing everyone. Okay. There's a store called Mickey's that's been open since 1982. The same year Buc-ee's opened. They're suing them.
5: Hmm. So basically, if you got a beaver, they're hunting for you.
0: Yeah, yep. They're hunting your beaver.
1: I don't like
0: so,
1: this.
0: Yeah, they're saying anyone that uses anything like a beaver or a beaver's likeness, they're going to sue
5: here.
0: You.
5: This
0: they're
5: is overreach. Can't claim a beaver.
4: Okay, the alligator from Choke Canyon Barbecue does not look anything like the Buc-ee's beaver.
1: I don't think the Beaver Mart beaver does either. First of all, the Buc-ee's beaver sort of looks like an otter, if we're being really specific about this. But that Beaver Mart beaver looks different, and there are only so many ways you can draw a cartoon beaver. Yeah. They can't corner the market on beavers.
3: You can't own every beaver.
1: Yeah.
3: What would you do with
0: them? Well, you can if you're Buc-ee's, because they are Big Beaver.
1: Down with Big Beaver.
0: But down with Big Beaver.
5: Isn't there a beaver on a coin in Canada? I mean, are you going to say that they got to take that off their nickel or whatever the heck that thing's on? They got beavers everywhere.
1: You know, the worst part about this is this Beaver Mart in Ohio is in Beaver Creek. They earned that.
0: Right. They can't call it Beaver Creek anymore.
1: Oh, here comes Buc-ee's.
4: Did you see this one? Super Fuels logo. It's a puppy wearing a cape, a superhero cape, and they're fighting them.
5: Looks nothing like it.
4: It looks nothing like the Beaver.
1: They're like AI lawyers. You know how Instagram flags everything for no reason? This seems like what Buc-ee's doing.
4: This is crazy.
0: Okay, so here's the thing. And look, every time we've talked about Buc-ee's on this show, you guys are just over the top with admiration.
4: You love Buc-ee's.
1: Not anymore.
0: The concept, shopping there. But now people are going up against beavers.
1: That's right.
0: They're going up against Buc-ee's.
5: Wow. Bad.
4: I mean, I still like the place.
3: They're just overstepping their bounds.
4: They really are.
1: Down with Big Beaver.
3: Yeah, the beaver needs to back down.
0: Yeah, down with Big Beaver.
1: Sick of it.
0: So if you're a fan of Buc-ee's, you know, consider this before you make that exit for the big old Buc-ee's. Hey, only Scotty B would know this. Where's the closest Buc-ee's to us?
6: Actually, it used to be South Carolina. Now they built one in Virginia, but that one's off, I think, Route 81. So it's not a straight shot. The closest one on 95 to us is in Florence, South Carolina.
4: Why don't they make one closer? Like Paramus, New Jersey would be a good place for a Buc-ee's.
1: Yeah, like if you don't even have a Buc-ee's in Beaver Creek, Ohio, what are you doing?
0: What are they doing?
1: Calm it down.
0: Beaver Creek, Ohio needs a Buc-ee's.
1: Yeah.
3: It's a bullying beaver.
1: It is.
0: It is.
5: Wasn't there a feature in an adult magazine called Beaver
6: yes.
5: Hunt?
6: Yeah, you yes. get it.
0: Yeah, it was called Hustler Magazine. I think wasn't that Larry Flint's magazine?
6: Yes, yep.
0: Yeah. Yeah. Hustler Magazine. And so they had, you know, all sorts of porn throughout the pages. But at the very back of the magazine, at the very end, it was photos that people sent in with of their nude bodies, these women.
5: Oh, and of
0: normal everyday people. Yes, normal everyday people. And they'd always have one naked guy. They'd go, one for the ladies, and some ugly guy with his wiener hanging out.
1: Oh, God.
0: I'm sorry that I know that, but...
4: One for the ladies.
5: Yeah, how do you know that? You didn't get a, I mean, was it your dad's Hustlers or something?
0: I'm not going to have this conversation with you, Nate.
5: Where did you get Hustler?
0: Hustler was a huge magazine back in the day.
5: Yeah, but I didn't think you would read it.
6: I had a subscription.
0: What? You what?
6: I had a subscription. I was a teenager, and my mom was your porno came, and would throw it on my bed.
4: Your mom let you have that as a teenager?
6: Yeah, it was a plain, it was a black plastic wrapper.
0: Lenore allowed Hustler
6: in her house.
2: My mom actively Lenore. Bought me the Madonna issue of Penthouse and Playboy.
1: Oh my God.
2: Because it was Madonna. And she probably wanted to see it too.
4: Wait, do you remember when we used to get something sent to us monthly and we used to all make fun of the regular guys that used to send in their pictures? Like he was dressed like a construction worker and he like posed his thing.
3: Yeah.
4: That was the worst.
0: Daniel was always so amused.
3: There's no good way to position it. There really is no good way.
0: You really have no control over it, really. I mean, gravity positions it.
4: We were dying laughing. Every month this would come, it would be so much fun.
0: What was that?
4: It was either Playgirl, I think it was Playgirl magazine.
2: I think it was Playgirl, yeah.
4: Yeah.
0: Okay,
3: he would lay on the couch, he'd lay it across his leg.
0: Okay, hold on. Back to Nate.
3: Yeah.
0: Why are you poking fun at me?
5: Because I mean, it's a lot of naked women in that thing. I didn't think you would be entertained by flipping through and seeing,
0: Hustler was more than nudity. It was just a nasty magazine, right, Scotty?
5: Scotty, if you ever read it for
6: I liked the sultry stories.
3: Oh. There were no articles in there, man.
6: No, it was mostly
3: bad
6: pictures.
3: Written stories. Yeah, mm-hmm.
0: You really got into their journalism. So anyway, yeah. So Beaver Hunt is in the back of Hustler, and so so is Bucky's going to sue them? I mean, it's kind of past the time.
5: Can you imagine that?
1: Might
5: can't take down Beaver Hunt.
0: You're right. It's an institution.
5: Really is.
0: All right. Well, this was a lot of fun. I'm glad we had this conversation. Can we talk about something other than this?
5: Yeah.
0: We do have a $1,000 free money phone tap coming up.
7: Yo, I'm going to play hooky. Goodbye.
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1: From the KTVZ newsroom, I'm Adriel Hacera. Applications are due for two temporary Madras City Council appointments. The city is seeking qualified residents interested in serving from the date of appointment through December 31st of 2026. Paper applications are due Friday, August 21st at 5 p.m., and electronic applications are due Sunday, August 23rd by midnight. Public interviews and potential appointments are Tuesday, September 1st. In other news, happening Tuesday, Redmond City Councilors have a public hearing on a proposed year-round ban on private firework use. The hearing is set for 6 p.m. at Redmond City Hall. The discussion follows a troublesome 4th of July weekend, which included a fast-moving fire in northwest Redmond, and another at the Deschutes County Fairgrounds. Redmond currently allows legal fireworks only on 4th of July. The proposal would prohibit private firework use year-round within city limits. Plus, families can explore safe, fun after-school options for their children. 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
2: From the Local Alert Weather Center, I'm Jillian Fortner. We're tracking a very warm and dry start to the week. Highs will reach the upper 80s across the tri-counties today under sunny skies. Overnight lows will dip into the 40s and 50s. Similar conditions are expected on Tuesday before temperatures cool slightly into the mid-80s. By the middle of the week, which is near normal for this time of year. From the Local Alert Weather Center, I'm Jillian Fortner.
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5: Yay!
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4: 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Anyway, thanks to M&M's, they have now M&M's popped caramel. 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I mean, I've never had a freeze-dried snack before. M&M's popped caramel. 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
0: Don't answer the phone, Elvis Duran. The Elvis Duran phone tap.
6: A lot of phone calls coming in from Michael Oppenheimer. Let's see how he does. The email reads, my grandmother absolutely hates telemarketers. She's been known to blow whistles into the phone when they call.
5: Oh, no.
6: My whole family hates telemarketers. My grandmother lives with my aunt and my mom. And even my uncle. They all hang out together and wait for the phone to ring so they can yell at the telemarketers. This is a job for Michael Oppenheimer, don't you think? Michael, let him have it. This comes to us from Karen in Kenilworth, New Jersey. All right, Karen, scary as Michael Oppenheimer is going to make the call. Listen as Karen's grandmother, aunt, mom, and even Uncle Eddie all get involved with a phone call from Michael Oppenheimer.
7: Hello.
8: Yes, good afternoon. This is Mr. Michael Oppenheimer.
7: Hello, who is this?
8: Hi, this is Mr. Michael
7: Oppenheimer. I can't hear you.
8: This is Mr.
7: Hello.
8: Good morning. This is Mr. Michael.
7: You have to talk louder. I can't hear you.
8: This is Mr. Michael Oppenheimer with the New Jersey Walk Along for Literacy. How are you doing today, miss?
7: Hello.
8: Greetings. This is Mr.
7: What's wrong with you? I can't hear you.
8: You can hear me just fine. Would you like to lend a helping hand to the illiteracy?
9: Hello?
8: Yes, good afternoon. This is Mr. Michael Oppenheimer with the New Jersey Walk Along for Literacy. How are you doing today?
9: Yeah, we're not interested, thanks.
8: I'd like to tell you a little bit about the
9: Are you a moron or not? I mean, after I hang up three times, you keep calling back?
8: Just a word about our program here this afternoon.
10: Is this a recording?
11: Not a recording.
8: This is Mr. Michael Oppenheimer with the New Jersey Walk Along for Literacy. How are you doing
10: today? For illiteracy?
8: For literacy. Maybe there's someone in your family who cannot read or write.
10: We're not interested.
8: Okay. Maybe you'd like to put a donation in.
10: Maybe I wouldn't.
8: You know, in today's society, reading is fundamental.
9: Hello?
8: Greetings.

0: educated.
1: Do you have anyone in your family who is illiterate?
0: And you're in.
1: Excuse
0: in
1: me.
0: New,
1: I'm trying.
0: What's your phone number?
1: Trying to read through my script.
0: What's your phone number?
1: Are you with me?
0: Yes, I am with you.
1: Would you like to participate in our event?
0: Okay, I might be interested. Okay.
1: Okay. Can
0: I'll call
1: I
0: you back when I'm interested.
1: Can I have your credit card number, please?
2: Kenilworth Police, may I help you?
1: One out of every 57 children are stricken with an illiteracy disorder. Are you aware of this?
3: I have this tapped, okay?
1: No need to get crazy.
3: And I don't appreciate calls like this.
1: But, ma'am, I'm trying to...
3: I'm having this wire tap. I'm going to have your f***ing job, and I'm going to sue you for harassment.
1: Miss, a mind is a terrible thing to waste.
3: Good, I'm glad. Here's the cop.
4: Hello.
1: I'm looking for Mrs. Irene Pastor, please. They said she was interested in making a donation for the Walk Along for Literacy.
4: Let me tell you something, pal.
1: For a monetary donation of $30...
4: Kiss my ass. I'm going to call the cops right now and have your f***ing number tapped, jerk off.
1: For a $30 donation...
5: Hello?
1: Yes, good afternoon. This is Mr. Michael Oppenheimer with the New Jersey Walk Along for Literacy. How are you doing today, miss?
5: Hello, Mike. You know this guy? Hey, Mike?
1: Yeah, hi. How are you doing?
5: Officer Bryson with the Kenilworth Police. How are you?
1: Very good.
0: Let me ask you a question. Where are you from?
1: From the New Jersey Walk Along.
0: Yeah, I know. You told me that 10 times. This has got to be a friggin' joke.
1: You think?
0: I would think so.
1: Karen is playing a joke on all of you.
0: Oh, you son of a bitch.
1: You've been phone tapped.
0: Who's this?
1: This is Scary Jones.
0: I am going to kill it.
5: That's pretty damn funny.
6: The Elvis Duran phone tap.
7: That was old school Michael Oppenheimer.
8: Oh, yeah.
7: When you told the lady you were Scary Jones, she was like, I have no idea who you are. Who?
8: Exactly.
7: Anyway,
8: who?
7: Michael Oppenheimer. Look at there. Thank you for that phone tap from yesteryear. That was your $1,000 free money phone tap. Let's go talk to Deanna.
9: Yes,
7: Deanna. From Covina, California?
9: Yes, that is me.
7: Welcome to another week in beautiful California. Hey, you listen to us this early in the morning or is this late night for you? Are you up late or up early?
9: I'm up early.
7: Wow.
9: Real early. Yeah, well, I get up around 3:30.
7: Oh, God. We do, too, and it's awful. That's why we look like this. Anyway, the good news, Deanna, is you just won $1,000 thanks to M&M's Pop Caramel.
9: That's amazing. Thank you
7: wow,
9: so much.
7: See, it pays to wake up early in the morning in California anyway. M&M's Pop Caramel, we love it. It's fun. It's freeze-dried, and it's a great snack. And we steal each other's
9: M&M's are the best.
7: I know, but we have a thievery issue going on here with these. But listen, thank you, Deanna. I hope you have a great day today. What time do you go to bed if you're waking up so early?
9: I go to bed around probably 10 o'clock. Oh, I don't require that much sleep. Yeah, no. Wow. So right now my 14-year-old is up with me.
10: Wow.
7: Oh, okay.
9: Deanna, he hasn't gone to bed yet.
10: Oh, what?
7: Yeah, when you're 14, you stay up all night. But don't tell him about the $1,000. He'll take it from you. It's
9: oh, no,
7: on the way.
9: He hears you right now.
10: Uh-oh.
7: Damn it.
10: All
7: right. Oh, my God. Now you have to split it with him. Well, Deanna, congratulations. Hold on one second. Have a beautiful day. $1,000 is on the way. M&M's Popped Caramel. 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Danielle, what do you have coming up?
10: We're going to talk about Tate McRae and Jack Hughes. They broke up.
7: Oh.
10: Everybody here thinks they got a chance now. And Whitney Houston got a Barbie doll.
11: Oh.
7: Well, maybe he'll come my way. Oh, you're talking about Tate McRae.
10: Yeah.
7: All right. Also, you have to talk about finally seeing the movie Obsession and what happened to you.
10: Oh, my gosh. Okay.
7: Vomit was a part
10: was
7: of the story.
10: Oh, really?
7: Story.
11: I'll tell you.
7: Yeah.
11: Oh, my God. I can't wait.
10: I'll tell you, Andy.
11: Okay.
7: Okay. But don't give away anything too much. Cause
10: no.
7: Yeah. All I know is, was it a mayonnaise scene?
10: No, I'm not telling you. No. I'm not saying a
7: all
10: word.
7: Right. Okay. So, Danielle and all of the above on the way.
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0: It's Gary Jones from Elvis Duran and the Power 94 Morning Show. Thank you for waking up with us today. 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
9: Good God, man, that's hot.
10: Wow. It's going to be hot.
11: It is just so hot. I don't know what it is.
12: Oh, my God, you sound totally hot.
11: Summer.
12: I'm on the Hot Mess Express.
9: Yes, you are.
12: Yeah. Oh, welcome to the day.
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14: You know, it's kind of funny how you hear the things we talk about and we just think they're just throwaway thoughts or whatever, but you remember them. For instance, everyone knows, if you listen to our show anyway, that Danielle despises mayonnaise.
15: Yes.
14: She'll vomit just thinking about mayonnaise.
15: Mm-hmm. It's my favorite thing when she starts to dry beef.
16: That's so nice.
15: I love it.
16: That's
15: so lovely. Funny.
14: Well, hold on, Gandhi. Your dream is about to come true in a second.
15: Yeah.
14: Hold on.
15: Yeah.
14: But anyway, I just got, for instance, we just received a text. This is for Danielle. I was at the Jersey Shore, and a woman kept asking her friend to go back to the concession stand to ask for more mayonnaise.
15: Oh.
14: Then I saw her putting her French fries in mayonnaise, and I thought of you.
15: Oh.
14: And I almost got sick.
16: It's so disgusting.
15: How
14: thank you for 30. Thank you for 30 years of joy.
16: I'm glad that brings you joy.
14: My stomach hurts. I love mayonnaise on French fries.
16: Yeah.
14: On fries.
16: It's good.
14: Absolutely. But isn't it funny how all the things we say, out of all the lives we save,
16: I've got no.
14: Out of all the diseases we cure,
16: yes.
14: You remember Danielle vomiting at mayonnaise. That's your takeaway.
16: Wonderful things that people send me in my DMs, pictures of mayonnaise and people throwing up from mayonnaise. I mean, I'm like, you guys love me so much. Thanks. Like, this is for you. I couldn't help it. That's what it usually is. I'm sorry. I couldn't help it.
14: Okay. Speaking of Danielle and her gag reflex.
16: Oh, gosh.
14: You saw the movie Obsession over the weekend.
16: Yeah.
14: So I remember when Gandhi saw it. You saw it when it first came out, right?
15: I have not seen it. I really want to see it, but I'm scared because I heard it's a scary movie.
14: I thought you did see
16: it.
15: No.
16: Andrew saw it. Yeah, Andrew loved it. Absolutely loved it. I think,
14: Well, he's weird.
16: Yeah, no.
14: So anyway, you saw Obsession and you vomited.
15: So yes.
14: Was it Is there mayonnaise? Give it away. Is there a mayonnaise scene in there?
16: No, but there is. First of all, there's a lot of reasons to get sick in this movie. It's just so creepy. Oh. But there's one scene in particular, and if you've seen it, you will know, knowing me, what scene it was where I was gagging all over the house. I was like,
14: hold on.
15: All over the house.
14: So wait, yeah, over the house. Let's talk about this. Gandhi and I are intrigued.
15: Yeah.
14: So. You got sick and started running around the house gagging.
16: Yeah, I was sitting on the couch.
14: What does this look like?
16: I was sitting on the couch and it happened, and then something else happened, and I was like, I can see it in my head right now.
14: Here she goes.
7: Happening now.
14: Here she goes. Is it really that? Danielle.
16: And Sheldon thought it was the funniest thing. He's dying laughing. He's like, I can't even believe you. He's like, this is disgusting. Okay. I'm like, this is the grossest thing ever.
14: So you can't tell us what it was?
16: No.
14: Because it'll ruin
16: it? No. But then if
14: think about it. Picture it in your mind again.
16: No.
14: Get a video of this,
15: Gandhi. Did it involve?
14: Here she goes.
7: Isn't it crazy though? She can't even. All she has to do is picture it.
14: She aims her face right at Nate.
7: Think about it.
16: Stop it now.
14: This is not an act, by the way.
16: And if you've seen the movie, my sister did the same thing to my husband the next day. Not exactly the same thing, but she put the little note in the. If you saw it, you know.
14: I
16: can't say anymore.
15: Does she have the same gag reflex that you do?
16: I don't think so.
15: Okay.
14: So did it involve food?
16: Yes, it did.
14: Okay, so someone was doing something with food and made you vomit all over the house.
16: I can't even tell you what it was.
14: Okay,
16: you have
14: about
16: to watch the
14: time.
16: Movie.
14: Picture it in your mind.
15: I'm going to Google it.
14: And the sound it made, and you can... Oh, here she goes.
7: Stop it. Other way. Turn to the right.
14: It's like, Gandhi and I get so much satisfaction out of this because we're nowhere near her.
15: She aims right at Nate. It's my favorite thing.
16: It was so... I can't. It's because... And I went in the hallway, and Andrew goes, oh, you saw Obsession? I said, yeah. And he goes, and I go, that one scene...
14: Someone sent a text. Is it the pee scene?
16: No. No, it's a food scene. It's food. It has to do with something someone ate in the movie.
7: Oh.
15: I don't want to know. I'm going to go and watch it today.
16: It's going to ruin it for
15: you guys. I'm not looking.
14: I kind of need to know. No. I kind of need to ruin
16: this. I cannot say. No, it was a big scene.
14: Okay, what do I Google? I Google vomit scene or food scene in
15: I'm sure somebody will text it shortly.
16: Why don't you put it, just have packed lunch.
15: Ew.
16: Packed lunch scene.
15: Hey there,
14: okay, hold on. Packed lunch.
16: Obsession.
14: Oh, okay, hold on. Packed lunch.
16: I think that was
14: lunch.
15: Is he about to
14: I will not give anything away, I promise. Hmm.
16: Don't say what
14: packed
16: it is.
14: Lunch, obsession.
16: Oh gosh.
14: Here, okay, let me see what ChatGPT tells me. A great packed lunch obsession.
16: No.
14: Starts with meal prepping.
16: What? No.
15: Oh, wait, so Danielle, you're watching the movie and this happens and then you get up and start gagging all over the house as you're like running through it.
16: I was sitting on the couch and I said, and then I thought I could, and then I thought I stopped and then all of a sudden I continue. And Shelly's dying laughing.
14: Here it is. I'm going to read this, but I'm not going to give it all away.
16: Okay.
14: In the horror movie Obsession, directed by Curry Barker, the packed lunch scene is a major shocking twist. Okay, after
7: Hold on.
14: Her behavior becomes deeply unhinged. She packs him Hold on. I'm not going to give it away. Okay. Danielle, I'm trying to talk. I'm trying to be a communicator. Okay. She packs him a lunch for work complete with a sweet handwritten note. But he's horrified to realize this sandwich contains... Oh, no.
7: Exactly. Oh, my God.
16: And at one point...
14: But how do you fit that on a sandwich?
16: Oh, they fit it. And then at one point...
10: The whole thing?
16: He opens the sandwich to show you.
14: I know, but that must be a big baguette to hold that huge thing.
10: The hoagie roll.
16: No, it's cut up.
15: Ooh, what is it? Now you guys have me intrigued. She's up. Oh, she got the trash can. She actually puked.
14: Oh, no. God.
15: Oh, poor Danielle.
7: Oh, no.
14: So does he actually eat the sandwich?
16: Oh, yes, he does. Before he reads the note, and then he turns the note over, and my sister did the same thing. Obviously, not the exact same thing, but she did that to her husband when she packed his lunch.
14: They're saying this, by the way, is a viral trend. Ugh. The disturbing lunch note moment quickly turned into a viral meme and dark trend online, with fans recreating or joking about the unhinged lunch packing on TikTok and Reddit.
16: And that particular thing that's in the lunch is a running thing throughout the movie with things that happen.
14: I mean, can you see it? Can you tell what it is on the bread?
10: It's quite the spoiler.
16: No, you can't tell what it is, but once you know what it is, and then they
14: I know
16: open
14: what it,
16: it
14: is, but do you see its face?
16: No.
15: What? Okay.
16: No, it's just disgusting pieces. It's just pieces.
14: Okay.
15: Oh, now I got
10: Did
15: now
10: he
15: I
10: make
15: have
10: a yummy face when he ate it?
16: He didn't make a
7: Don't read the texts.
15: Well, I have a guess now. It had a face.
16: It doesn't have a face in the sandwich.
15: I know, but I'm saying whatever it was had a face at one point. Yeah,
16: it's bad.
14: Yeah, at one point. Okay, moving on.
10: Oh, my God. Oh, that's nasty.
14: That's tasty.
16: Wait, yeah, hold on. Like cold cuts. Andrew's right. It's kind of slimy.
14: Okay, I'm going to play the clip, but you won't know what it is.
16: Okay.
15: Are we
14: This
15: sure?
14: is from Garrett. Garrett says the last clip of the scene is in Cart Deck 3, but it doesn't give anything away. But but it will give Danielle her PTSD. Here we go.
17: Are you okay, Garrett?
14: Ooh, was that it?
10: Can't really
16: I think that's when he saw it.
15: Okay. Oh, wow. Stop. You guys are the worst about not giving things away.
16: Yeah, stop. Don't give it away.
14: People are texting in. Your gagging is making people gag.
16: I'm so sorry. It's not my fault. It's their fault. Blame them.
14: Okay.
16: Don't laugh, you jerk.
14: Do we need to do the Danielle report?
10: No, we gotta take a break.
14: Why? Does everyone have to go vomit?
15: Danielle, are you okay?
16: I really
15: She actually vomited.
16: I vomited in the trash. You guys suck.
14: It happened. Okay, well, can we get that out of here? Can we get it out of the room?
15: Don't put it by
14: knowing
15: me.
14: Just knowing it's there. Knowing it's there is making us all sick.
15: Not me.
16: God, he doesn't give a crap.
14: All right, so Nate, can you get this show back in order?
10: Hit the break button. You know what? Please, for the love of God,
14: Nate, if you look at the list of your responsibilities in your job description, one of them is to keep the show on.
10: I just had a woman vomit 3 feet from me. Please, all that's holy, go to commercial.
14: You know, you need to get control of that.
10: I can't.
15: You're fine.
16: How are you used to having women vomit by you?
15: Yeah.
10: Got her head in a garbage can puking. Oh,
14: God. Nate, isn't your yearly review coming up? This has got to get me listed.
10: Get me out of here.
14: I don't know if we should keep Nate here as producer because, he can't stop Danielle from vomiting.
10: Yeah, seriously. She was about to throw up on me, for God's sake. Please, for my sake.
16: I need a Tic Tac.
14: Oh, I love them. Hey, so coming up, the Danielle Report. And we need to go around the room. It's a busy day.
18: Good morning.
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1: Oh, how dare he, dude! Burn him at the stake!
2: Well, here's the thing. You get blamed all the time because you're not in the room to defend yourself.
3: Yeah, no, it's funny. No one can say it to my face, but yet, well, when I'm outside the room, everybody gets your names out of my mouth. Respect on my name. Let's see.
1: But what Scotty just did, he kind of saved face. He's like, well, I have jet lag. Yeah. I was out of the country for the weekend.
4: Possibly. I'll get to the bottom of this. I'll tell you whose fault it was, but give me a minute. Yeah.
5: Anyway. Well, no. I love how scary. Scary's like, it just wasn't me. I don't know who it was, but it wasn't me.
6: It's never Scary's fault. It's never Scary's fault.
2: Oh, if it was Scary's fault, he'd be like, it was a technical glitch.
1: Hey, everyone. No, we don't need to go down that road. Okay. That's not necessary here on the air. Okay. You're not going to take over the show. You are not going to take over the show and crucify people. That's not your gig here.
3: He wants it to be.
7: Why don't I go look? Hang on, what's that?
4: Nate is actually nudging me to do this. He goes, go look.
1: No.
5: Need a calculator.
1: I have to play the red card on all of you. You're out of the game.
6: You want to look at the VAR?
7: Who do you think it was, though?
6: The VAR footage?
3: No, let's not do that because I know everybody's going to think who it is.
6: Garrett.
1: I don't know until I see proof.
3: Well,
1: even if there's proof of anything, people make mistakes. It happens. We move on. This is the kind of show that actually makes an entire 10 minutes of content out of stuff, something like this, like we're doing right now.
5: So hard to add time.
7: See, I'm going to say it with Scotty.
2: Are you okay?
5: No.
2: Not. He's so tired.
5: I can't add the time up. I don't know what's going on. I need a calculator.
1: I think Scotty is at fault.
7: I think it was Scotty.
4: I think so, too.
6: But it's he so admitted scary, it. Too. He said it was him.
5: I said maybe.
1: But again, it's done, and we're moving on.
3: But even if it was Scotty's fault, and if I wasn't in the room, it would have been my fault.
1: Of course, if you weren't here, they would crucify you.
3: Yeah, no.
1: But you're actually being crucified, and you didn't even do anything.
3: Exactly.
1: Mm-hmm. So,
3: wow, the room's very quiet right now all of a sudden.
1: Well, I know. Well, yeah.
7: Elvis,
1: I had to yell at
7: down.
1: People.
7: You know, we can't argue.
1: We move on. Let's move on. Look at Froggy. What's on your mind, Frog?
5: Because I don't know whose fault it is, but I just think it's great that we crucified Garrett. Scotty's tried to take the blame three times, and we keep wanting to blame Garrett.
3: You all have problems. You have problems you need to talk about here.
1: Well, okay.
5: And Scary's just sitting there when, at the end of the day, it could be Scary's fault, but we'll never know.
4: Oh, no, it's definitely not my fault. I know that.
3: He's from Brooklyn.
2: We know it's not his fault because he's trying to figure out whose fault it is. Yeah. If it were his fault, he would have been like, nah, look away.
8: I will say, Scary never takes the blame, though.
1: Gandhi's right. No, he never does. Never. And I'll tell you this right now. When I'm going to tell you, I'm going to tell you right now. All the years, 30 years of doing this show with Scary at the helm, whatever he's doing. He has made more mistakes than all of us combined.
7: Yeah. Yeah. But it's always the computer.
1: It's always someone else's fault. It's never your fault.
6: Nope.
5: It's a Wheatstone. It's his fault.
4: So I'm in the line of fire the most, so I had the most opportunity to make the most mistakes. Mm-hmm. Because, you know.
7: And you do.
1: Yes, Garrett.
3: Please don't yell at Scary, because here's what happens. After the mics go off, then Scary comes to me, and then I get yelled at based off of you yelling at Scary, so.
1: Really?
3: Oh, yeah.
1: You yell at Garrett?
3: He talks very high, like very loudly, and it comes across as yelling, but he'll tell me that it's not yelling. It's just how he speaks because he's from Brooklyn.
6: Oh my God.
1: Oh, okay. Now you're blaming an entire borough of New York City on your stupidity.
4: That's
1: okay,
4: the Italian in me.
1: Okay. Well, okay. See, now you're blaming Italians. Italians
5: Elvis
1: out there
5: going, Elvis has Italian in him too, and he doesn't yell at everybody.
8: I don't think it was my fault. I just added the numbers.
6: Oh!
1: All right. Hey, wow. I'm going to change the subject a little bit. Did you see the story that was out about Howard Stern this past weekend?
2: No.
1: They recently, by the way, I don't believe it. I think it's sour grapes.
2: Okay.
1: But what's scary? What are you typing to my private little thing?
4: I'm saying it was another hit piece in the Post.
1: It was a hit piece. For some reason, the New York Post does not like Howard Stern. And you know me, I happen to love Howard Stern. So they recently did something at SiriusXM. They laid off like 12 people that worked for the Stern Show. Okay. It happens in this business. We all know that. Then they start coming out with their stories about what it's like working with Howard Stern. And some of them were saying that they would go to the holiday parties and they were told, do not talk to Howard at the holiday party. And they said someone was actually fired for actually going up to him and having a conversation with him. They fired him. Mm. I gotta be honest, wasn't there, but I don't believe that. I think people get canned and it happens. It's unfortunate. So they start talking about how he wouldn't talk to them at a holiday party.
6: Yeah,
1: really?
6: I don't know.
1: I don't know.
6: I mean, this is a guy who you heard, like, did such cool things for interns where if they didn't get paid, sometimes he'd pull money out of his own pocket and give it to them. Like, you know?
2: Does he ever speak on these things when these hit pieces come out? Does he address them?
1: I hope so. I think he's back after Labor Day to do a show. Hopefully, it is one day a week, by the way. Hopefully on that day's show, he will address this.
6: Yeah.
1: So can someone tell Garrett not to talk to me at the party this year?
2: Garrett?
3: Oh, I've been told several times.
2: Nope, you're talking to him.
4: Don't even look at him.
1: Are you serious? You're kidding me.
3: I'm kidding. Just once.
1: Can you imagine someone saying, do you tell them not to talk to me? No. And if they do, they might be fired.
6: I don't.
1: It's so strange.
2: Did Steve Harvey do that?
3: Yeah.
6: Oh, yeah.
2: Yeah.
1: Again, do we really believe this?
2: I believe that one.
5: I don't know about that, but I witnessed Steve Harvey go off on somebody else one time.
2: There you go.
6: You did?
1: We listened to it.
5: Yes.
1: Remember he was in Miami? Heard, and he was in the next studio and they were going off on this
6: really?
1: Producer.
6: Yes.
1: But we don't know. Because we go off on Scary all the time. Doesn't mean we don't love him.
4: That's true. I feel we
1: were going to do something here. Around the room?
0: We had a lot of stuff. Yeah. We got sound. We got around the room.
1: Okay, let's go around the room.
0: Danielle's report, you've been kicking the can on that since her vomit.
6: We can wait.
1: She threw up. Okay, let's start with around the room. And then if Garrett hasn't run out of the room to call his attorney to sue us for whatever.
3: I got Top Dog's ready to go at any given
1: Top
3: time.
1: Top Dog Law. Should. That would be great. They would love it if you sued us through them. All right, we'll start with around the room. I'm going to start with Froggy. Froggy, what's on your mind today?
5: So I'm definitely one that I will not take restaurant food from one restaurant to another. Like I won't show up at restaurant A with food from somewhere else. Some people do that, but I will not do that. Yesterday Lisa and I went to a restaurant and I know they serve Pepsi products and you know I love Coke Zero. So I grabbed a Coke Zero bottle and took it with me and just asked for a cup of ice. Lisa was mortified. She's like, that's awful. That's so disrespectful. I'm like, no, it's not. It's not the same as taking food from another restaurant. I wanted that specific drink. Do you agree?
6: I don't think that's a big deal.
2: I don't know.
5: There's a difference in taking food from another establishment. I didn't want the soda that they served. I wanted my own.
2: If they didn't serve the food you wanted, would you have brought your own burger?
5: No. Hmm. I'd go somewhere else.
6: I've taken food from one establishment to the other.
5: Oh, don't do that, Daniel.
6: Well, wait a minute. Say, like, the whole family's going out for dinner, and three of us want from the restaurant we're eating in, but one of us wanted something else. I'll go get that something else and bring it to that restaurant. What's the difference if everyone else is eating something from the other place? Please, you people. Give me a break. That's not a big deal.
2: I used to work at a restaurant, and the reason they don't like that isn't because they don't want other food in there. Yeah. It's because they don't know, like, let's say you get sick. And you try to blame them, but then you brought food from another restaurant, then that's, and it's the same with a drink. They don't want outside things you can consume in their restaurant because they can't control it.
6: Mm. I just did this at fast food places.
1: If I owned a restaurant, someone brought food from another restaurant, I would tell them to get the hell out.
6: You don't know. You can't figure it out because I'm very good with not
2: you just
6: know.
2: Got it.
6: It's only the fast food place. I wouldn't do it in like a fancy place, but a fast food place, geez.
1: You disguise the food.
6: Yeah, nobody knows.
1: All right, so there you go. So fine, bring your own cocktails to your restaurant. Danielle, what's up with you?
6: So I think my husband has a side job, or he should have a side job as activities director for something. This guy brings the party wherever he goes. So yesterday we had a barbecue in the backyard and a bunch of family and some friends were over and he comes out with those, you know, those shorts where it's like ripped in your butt or it looks like it's ripped in your butt and you can see your butt crack. I think these shorts are all over Instagram. He comes out with those. He comes out with a blonde wig on and these crazy glasses and he just starts like telling us what games we're playing. And we played the craziest games with like bowls and cups and all kinds of stuff. It was so much fun. We never laughed so much. And even my kids' friends were having the best time ever. And it's hard with teenage boys, you know, but they all loved it. They loved it so much. So kudos to my husband, man. He is the party. He brings the party, guys.
1: He's always fun.
6: Sheldon's
1: I love Sheldon.
6: The party, yeah. So.
1: He should be my husband, not yours.
6: Okay.
1: I don't know. He misjudged on that
6: He
1: one.
6: Misjudged. Yeah, he did.
1: That was his fault. Hey, Scary.
4: Yep. So,
1: Scary.
4: I'm
1: Scary.
4: That's Elvis.
1: I'm just saying, hey, Scary, I didn't mean for you to go.
4: Hi, Elvis.
1: Okay, so, around the room, Scary, what's on your mind?
4: You know, I've always wanted to say this, but I'm going to go for it now.
1: Hold on. Why are you so awkward right now? There's it's an awkward thing.
4: It's an unpopular opinion. It's going to cause a lot of crap.
1: Okay, here we go.
2: Lord.
4: A BLT is not a sandwich. If you think about what is a BLT, it's bacon, lettuce, and tomato, and then between bread, and maybe some mayo.
1: That's a sandwich.
6: That's a sandwich.
1: Turn the music down. Turn the music down.
4: Bacon is a condiment. Lettuce and tomato are condiments. So there's basically condiment sandwich.
7: Bacon's not a condiment.
4: Bacon goes with things. Bacon goes with eggs.
7: Get out of here.
4: Now, if you have a turkey BLT, that's the main attraction.
2: Is a grilled cheese a sandwich?
4: A grilled cheese is, yes. But you know, you put bacon on the cheese with the cheese.
5: Cheese is a condiment.
4: Right. Cheese is a condiment. Well, yeah, but you can have a cheese sandwich. Right. But my point is...
1: Let's move on to the next.
6: What?
1: Hold on. Out of control.
2: No.
1: Who else is ready to go? Because this is the silliest thing I've ever heard in my life.
2: Stupid.
1: That's
2: sandwich.
1: A sandwich. It's a sandwich.
4: It's missing something. It's missing the main feature.
1: No,
2: it has
1: not.
2: A protein, would, vegetables, and a sauce.
4: That would be like And the Morning Show without Elvis.
7: Bacon
4: Elvis
7: is
4: the
7: not
4: feature.
7: A condiment.
2: Bacon is a meat.
4: Bacon is not a full sandwich. It goes with things.
1: It's a meat. Elvis is not a condiment. I am a protein.
4: You're a protein. Right. I get that.
1: All right. Okay, Nate. What's... I can't.
7: I think I just had a third stroke. Skip me today. Bacon is a condiment.
4: No one sees where I'm coming from.
6: Right.
4: No.
6: Bacon is a condiment.
1: No.
6: I don't get
1: but
6: that.
1: But this is where people start texting, he's absolutely right. I'm like, oh my God, you're all insane.
4: It just feels incomplete. You need something else.
1: Okay. Lord. BLT is not a sandwich. Okay. Gandhi, what's up with you?
9: Hello.
1: Nate had a stroke. We'll go to you.
4: It's incomplete.
9: Today's August 10th, which is my favorite day of the whole year. More exciting than Christmas. It's my sister's birthday. I love her. She is my favorite person in the entire world. But...
1: Is she a protein or a condiment?
9: She is a meat. Definitely, she's a protein. But this weekend I tried to surprise her, and she is one of those people who does not allow a surprise to just happen. And those people are the worst people, even though I love her so much. She called me and I didn't answer. So whenever I don't answer my phone, the first thing she does... is freak out and check my location. So she went to check my location and my location was off. So she starts saying, what is going on? What's happening? Blowing up my phone, calling me over and over.
2: Oh my God.
9: Finally, she said, are you here? I know you're here. I said, I'm not here. What do you want? FaceTime me right now. She was being a little nutcase about it and almost ruined the whole thing. But I got her. I surprised her and she cried and it was great.
6: Aww.
9: My point is, let people surprise you. Even if you suspect it, just let it be. People are trying really hard. Don't ruin it.
1: So, and I kind of talked about this earlier, surprising people. You flew to Columbus.
9: Yes.
1: And surprised your sister.
9: Yes.
1: I wonder if anyone's ever surprised someone and it really, truly backfired.
9: Mm. I know it has, yeah. And I want to hear it.
6: Of course.
1: Like walking in on, like going to a long-distance relationship. I'm going to fly to L.A. today to see my boyfriend and surprise him. And he opens the door and he's got, you know, people hanging off of him and licking him and stuff like that. Geez. I was like, I don't know.
9: Or like a whole family, you surprise him and he's got a family over there. Like,
6: oh my gosh.
1: Yeah. Yeah. Text us if you've ever been surprised or you surprised someone and it backfired. At 55100. Speaking of text, people are like, oh my God. Scary, firmly stating his opinion, then immediately proving himself wrong is peak comedy.
6: AI does say bacon is a condiment depending on how it's used.
4: Not a condiment. No.
7: If it's a primary meat, it's not a condiment.
6: Depending on how it's used.
4: It's an add-on. It's an add-on.
7: No, it's not a sandwich.
1: Depending on how it's used.
6: Right.
4: So you get stuff with bacon. With lettuce.
9: Scary, you
4: and
9: can't
4: tomato.
9: Say a grilled cheese is a sandwich, but a BLT is not a sandwich for the exact same reason.
4: But there needs to be a main thing.
1: Oh,
4: bacon
1: okay.
4: is not
1: oh
4: a
1: Oh, my God.
4: Okay.
1: This is the dumbest crap I've ever heard. All right, let's go to Garrett with some sound.
7: All right.
1: Garrett, you know, no one's blaming you for the mistiming problem earlier.
7: So
1: even
7: kinda,
1: Scotty B is.
3: No,
1: wait, Scotty?
3: No, I know what happened.
10: No, Scotty, I timed it. I was right.
1: What?
10: So I don't know where the mess up was.
1: Ooh.
3: So someone... So every morning I go over the songs and look at them and I time everything out perfectly. Somewhere between 6 a.m. and now, someone decided to edit a version of Justin Bieber's Daisies down to 30 seconds, which is impossible for me to say, let me play 30 seconds of Justin Bieber. It's in the log. You could see it correctly. So yes, put it on me. I will take this one. I will take the fault.
9: So it was like a cue, a moved cue.
3: Yeah. Oh. Something behind the scenes, I will fall on this sword.
1: What? Well, no, but no, don't fall on that. Well, so
7: I think he has to. There's nobody woke up at 6 a.m. to change the length of a song. I know how this works.
6: I don't know.
1: Well, then why would a song be changed? It makes no sense.
9: Can't you get in there and look at the song and see at what time that key was added and who did it?
4: Oh, we could find that out.
9: I know.
4: Yeah, we get to the bottom.
1: But why is everyone, like, why is everyone running to the, to the castle with torches, ready
9: because
1: to burn it down.
9: The blame thrower is everybody's favorite weapon.
3: Oh, because
9: here,
3: back, the blame's back
9: it.
3: On me. The blame's back on me.
7: The blame is technically your fault.
1: The blame throwers.
9: Absolutely.
10: I'm sleeping and I was right.
4: Sometimes the national team goes in and they will take songs, they will manipulate them and edit them in the middle of the night. And then when we get them in the morning, it mistimes our entire show. It's happened before. I see what you're saying, Garrett.
3: That's okay. A first, by the way.
1: Okay, so there's a team, iHeart has a team of people that wake up at 2 a.m. and change the length of songs? What's going on?
9: I've never heard of that team.
1: All right, can you guys get out of the screen? Because I have to get over to the sound.
7: Sorry.
1: With the blame throwers, please.
7: The blame throwers.
6: Why do we have to do that to each other, though? It's not nice.
1: Because
7: it's
1: room.
7: That's how you fix problems.
6: Oh, that, by blaming each other?
7: Well, you can learn from your mistakes.
6: Oh, my gosh.
1: Well, I know, but this is kind of a weird way to highlight it.
6: Right.
3: I love getting a public spanking. It's great.
6: Ooh.
1: No. Let's move on.
9: Turn.
1: All right. Here we go. Here let's go. Get back to Scary saying that a BLT is not a sandwich.
9: Stupid.
1: All right. So here's some sound.
3: Over the weekend, Drake did a live stream, and he went on a speed dating, kind of show where he got to sit down with 20 women. And at the end, he gave them all gifts. Listen to what he gave this woman who was dressed as a goth, really. And, he was very impressed by it.
1: You know, she had a goth. Gothy?
3: Yeah,
1: goth. Okay. Let's see what happens.
11: So you just get to pick one thing, anything in the world, and I'll buy it for you.
12: Wait, are you being serious?
11: Yeah. You don't have to decide right now, but...
12: If I...
11: You know?
12: Would you buy my mom a house?
11: Oh, well, yeah. I'd love to.
6: What?
7: Get the hell out of here.
1: What's it like to have that kind of money?
6: Awesome.
1: What do you want? Anything.
9: He gave the other two women both $25,000. One got a Birkin bag. One got an all-expenses-paid trip.
6: Damn.
1: Yeah. I know, but a house is...
6: That's nice.
1: A house.
3: And not even question. Like, yeah, done. Consider it done.
1: Okay, house. Next.
3: All right, so this is...
1: By the way, we just got a nice text. I went to surprise my father, and it backfired. I had keys to his apartment, so I walked in, and to my surprise, I walked in on him having sexual intercourse with my dead uncle's widow.
6: Oh, gosh.
9: Those are the stories I want to hear.
1: Back to sound. Go ahead.
3: All right, here we go. So this is going to be on the ID channel, kind of like that last text message. O.J. Simpson was going to do a reality show right after the murders of Nicole Brown Simpson, and he wanted to do this reality show, kind of like a hidden prank show, to kind of redo his image. And while he was filming it, he kind of just let some things slip as he was drinking. So here's a promo of this documentary.
1: Okay, here we go.
13: The Bronco is one of the major symbols of his wife's murder. He's joking about it.
14: It's a Bronco. You know I made this car famous.
15: There's no way anybody with half a brain cell thought a show about O.J. Simpson pranking people would be a good idea.
14: You've been juiced.
16: It's been in a vault for 20 years. Until now.
17: The prank show was a front to get O.J.'s confession.
18: You get a few cocktails in this guy and he becomes a chatty Cathy.
19: He started talking about the case.
20: We shouldn't talk about this on camera. I know exactly who did it.
21: Could this be the last piece of the puzzle?
13: OJ had his girlfriend on set.
22: Didn't you want to hear what he admitted to me in that hotel room that night?
20: Turn the camera off.
23: OJ on scene.
1: I remember when that came out, by the way.
6: What?
1: And they're saying that they did set him up to admit all the stuff.
9: Wow.
3: So we're going to get that on the ID channel very soon. Okay. You might have seen this clip over the weekend on your feed. So on QVC, late last week, they were trying to sell some wigs. And, as the woman was showing off the wig, she meant to say the word blowout and said something else.
24: Okay. I love to show the texture and this wave pattern. Again, it looks like you went and got a job at your, blowout at your salon, and it looks beautiful.
6: She doesn't even keep it together.
1: You know what's so funny is, I think she's actually on Fallon tonight, on the Tonight Show.
3: Yeah. All right.
1: So let's have the lady on who said blues on.
3: All right. We move over to some talkbacks that we just received this morning from one from our listener, Melissa. Listen to what she tried for the first time ever in her life.
0: I had chicken parm for the first time in my 64 years. And oh my God.
1: Oh, I get it. Fabulous. Wow. Good for her. Never too late to get on the parm train.
3: All right, we turn to Joe the Garbage Man, has a little request for us, by the way.
2: Hey, guys. 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I'm a garbage man in Westchester, New York, and I want to wish diarrhea on everybody that doesn't know how to tie a bag.
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1: There you go. 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
1: There you go. And you're a good American guy, no matter what they say about you. 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
3: At least there's
1: Thank
3: one.
1: You.
3: Thank you.
1: Ooh. Yeah. All right, let's take a break. I'm afraid to go to a commercial. I'm afraid people are going to throw chairs and stuff.
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28: From the KTVZ newsroom, I'm Adriel Hacera. Applications are due for two temporary Madras City Council appointments. The city is seeking qualified residents interested in serving from the date of appointment through December 31st of 2026. Paper applications are due Friday, August 21st at 5 p.m., and electronic applications are due Sunday, August 23rd by midnight. Public interviews and potential appointments are Tuesday, September 1st. In other news, happening Tuesday, Redmond City Councilors have a public hearing on a proposed year-round ban on private firework use. The hearing is set for 6 p.m. at Redmond City Hall. The discussion follows a troublesome 4th of July weekend, which included a fast-moving fire in northwest Redmond, and another at the Deschutes County Fairgrounds. Redmond currently allows legal fireworks only on 4th of July. The proposal would prohibit private firework use year-round within city limits. Plus, families can explore safe, fun after-school options for their children. Boys and Girls Club of Central Oregon is hosting community enrollment events. 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Enrollment begins August 11th at Orchard Park, August 12th at Al Moody Park, and August 13th at Lapine Parks and Recreations. All events run from 1 to 3 p.m. For more information on these stories, head to KTVZ.com or visit the KTVZ mobile app.
29: From the Local Alert Weather Center, I'm Jillian Fortner. We're tracking a very warm and dry start to the week. Highs will reach the upper 80s across the tri-counties today under sunny skies. Overnight lows will dip into the 40s and 50s. Similar conditions are expected on Tuesday before temperatures cool slightly into the mid-80s. By the middle of the week, which is near normal for this time of year. From the Local Alert Weather Center, I'm Jillian Fortner.
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1: All right, so I'm having a conversation with Deanna.
6: Yeah.
1: She says call her now. She'll pick up the phone. So as you know, Deanna, everything video-wise on our show, it's all Deanna. She's the best. Mm-hmm. We love Deanna.
6: Yes.
1: But I don't know. There's something going on here I wanted to get your opinion on.
6: Oh, yeah.
1: Well, hold on. Nate, put her on. Nate.
12: Okay.
1: Hello?
12: Nate.
1: Put her on. Hey. What do you mean yang, yang, yang?
6: He just
1: There's
6: got
1: no
6: her.
1: Yang,
6: he
1: yang, yang. Nate, did you just yang, yang, yang me?
12: Yeah, because I can't. I don't know what you're saying. I don't have my headphones on, so I don't know what you're saying. And then I got scary doing the whole.
1: Okay. All right. Hold on.
6: This show is crazy.
1: Deanna is working from the house today, I guess, but she's put her on. Here we go. Hi, Deanna.
14: Hey.
1: Hi. All right. So Deanna sends me a text. She says, hi, sending a friendly reminder. I like how some people use the term gentle, a gentle reminder, that the RSVP for our wedding is due in 2 days. So I text back to her, okay, I'm in. And then Nate says, no, I tried to do that. You have to go onto the program and RSVP online. Is that right, Deanna?
12: I try because she did the same thing to me. She goes, are you coming? I go, I'll be there. She goes, well, then you have to go to the link. I'm like, well, I'm telling you now.
1: So Deanna, I'm telling you now, I'm going to be there. But you're saying it doesn't count unless I go on to the link and hit it.
14: No, yeah, you have to go on the link because you have to pick your meal.
12: Oh.
1: Well, okay, well, I'll have the chicken. I'm fine. There's chicken, right? Is there chicken?
14: There is chicken, but there's also filet mignon.
1: No, I think I'm thinking I'll be in a chicken mood that night. So just go.
14: You still have to go to the link.
1: I do. It's absurd. You're the bride. You're right here, right now.
14: I guess if just for you, I can submit yours.
12: No,
14: there we go.
12: You're setting a bad precedent.
6: Because
12: Elvis, she's got like 45 events that weekend, and you got to go through each thing.
1: No, I don't. I have nothing to do. Well, hold on. I officially proclaim that I am coming to Deanna's wedding, and I'm going to eat the chicken. There.
6: Okay.
1: On national radio.
6: Wow.
14: Wait, what about Alex?
1: No, Alex can't, you know, he's got another wedding. It's like a heavy wedding weekend. So So I'm RSVPing for me. It's just going to be me. I'm driving out.
14: Okay.
1: And hear this right here? Hear that right there? It's the big fat check I'm bringing to your wedding.
6: Oh, hey.
12: Once again.
1: The big fat check you're getting because you're going to go in and manually add me to the list.
6: Oh my goodness.
1: Including my
6: chicken.
14: Perfect.
1: Okay, I will go, I will find the link and I will abide by your rules. Bridezilla. No problem.
14: Okay. Thank you. Also, Scary, you didn't RSVP either.
12: I know. I got the same text. So, Scary. You're gonna go
1: Hold on. Do you want the beef for chicken? I can sign you up right now.
12: Can I get a filet mignon?
1: All right. I hereby declare Scary as a guest. Plus one. What is your plus one having? The filet or chicken?
12: Robin Diglio, she will have the filet mignon as well. Wait.
1: Okay, two filets and officially there.
12: Wait. Okay. So your plus one isn't going, Elvis. Can I bring a plus one? Because I only got the meat thing.
6: Get out of here. Who are you bringing?
12: I'll find some hoe. I don't know.
1: Well, hold on. Do you want the filet or chicken? And what will the hoe be?
12: She'll have the chicken.
1: Don't answer that. All right.
12: The home will happen.
1: I hereby RSVP for Nathaniel and his hoe.
6: Oh, my goodness.
1: They're both having the chicken. Yes, Froggy.
9: I didn't even get an invite.
6: We should have told her you weren't going. Stop.
1: All right. I hereby declare Froggy left out.
9: Not going.
1: The big wedding event.
6: Not having
13: attend.
6: The chicken.
13: Will not attend.
1: All right.
9: So who can all have right. my filet mignon then?
1: All right. So Deanna, did you get all that? Did you get all that, Deanna? Did you write all that down?
14: I feel like a waiter. I'm unsure.
1: It's going to be a great day. Are you really bringing a hoe to her wedding? Do not.
15: Now
1: do that.
15: That's there's a, now that there's a
6: that's
15: spot
6: not how
15: open,
6: that works.
15: Don't bring a hoe.
6: That is not how that works. No,
15: do not bring somebody.
1: No.
6: It's not transferable.
1: So Deanna, what is your rule about the plus one? It needs to be someone they know, maybe.
14: And also we were doing it like we would like them to be living together, like a more serious relationship.
1: Yeah, you need to be living together.
6: So like.
1: Wait, hold on. Scary's not living with,
13: check it out. Is my girlfriend disinvited?
1: Sorry. No. You don't live with her, therefore she's not invited. But you'll have the filet. Okay.
14: I feel like he's grandfathered in with Robin.
13: Yeah. She's back okay. in.
6: What about Brandon?
9: Now, what if Nate lets her stay the night before and then they come to the wedding? Technically, she's living at his house.
15: At what point is she no longer
1: Hold on. Gandhi brings up a good point. She and Brandon do not live together, but they've been together for years. So I don't know.
15: Uh-oh. Sounds like a
14: it's
15: minus
14: a slippery
15: one.
14: Slippery slope.
1: It is.
6: Wait,
1: yeah, you shouldn't.
6: Did Gandhi
1: you shouldn't
6: get a
1: start,
6: plus one? I thought
1: of
6: I did.
1: Of course.
14: She didn't. She did not. I'm sorry.
6: Oh, damn. I didn't know that.
1: Gandhi's officially pissed off.
6: Oh.
1: Because

0: I was invited with a plus one before I was engaged. Oh. So what's up now?
1: Wait a minute.
2: What's up? Wait, you're gonna ask your ex-wife to go with you?
0: No.
2: His ex-wife will be having the chicken.
0: No.
1: Wait just a minute here. Scotty has been with his person for like a fifth of the time that I've been with Brandon.
0: But I'm engaged,
2: there you
0: bro.
2: Go.
1: So
0: that seals the deal.
1: It does not.
0: It does. There's a ring.
1: You were married. Okay, that didn't seal the deal.
0: Okay.
2: I'm going to bring Brandon as my plus one. Brandon and I are going to come together. We'll arrive in the same chariot. All right, Deanna, thank you so much. I hope you roll all that down.
3: This is so much drama. I'm so sorry.
2: Okay.
1: Wow.
2: We'll all have the chicken. Speaking on behalf of everyone. All right. Thank you, Deanna. Love you.
4: Wow.
2: All right. There you go. Just another fun moment on the show.
1: Poor Deanna, man. She's like stressed out now.
2: Leaving the road behind us littered with cadavers. All right. We should take a break.
5: Yeah.
2: I'm afraid to take a break again. This is the second time on the show. If we take a break, this conversation is going to continue. All right. We'll take the break.
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0: It's Gary Jones from Elvis Duran and the Power 94 Morning Show. Thank you for waking up with us today. We'll be right back after this on Power 94.
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3: Oh, my God. 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
5: So it seems like every summer there's a summer cocktail. Last summer was the Hugo Spritz. It was huge. A lot of people were getting Hugo Spritz. This year, the new one is the Sarti Spritz. Have you seen this?
3: No.
6: No.
5: It's a Sarti Rosa Aperitivo. Aperitivo. It's an elegant mix of blood orange, mango, and passion fruit flavors.
3: Oh.
5: And you mix it with some other stuff, fizzy water. What's that stuff called? Club soda. I'm out of my mind. Club soda and champagne or whatever. So it's flying off the shelves. We went to the liquor store yesterday because I had some people over last night, and he said, it's flying off the shelves. He explained to me why. I said, because it's the summer drink.
3: Huh.
5: Sarti. Sarti. Okay. Sarti Spritz. So you need to know that. Don't order a Hugo Spritz. That is so last year.
3: Oh, wow. Okay. Okay.
5: So just letting you know, if you work in the beverage business, you know what I'm talking about. These flying off the shelves. You can't get it.
6: What's that one alcohol, Elvis? It tastes like cough syrup.
5: Robitussin? I don't know. What?
6: No, it's like that old...
5: is it Jaeger?
6: Campari. Have you had Campari?
5: Campari? Yeah, it's a bitters.
6: It tastes like cough medicine. I don't know.
3: Okay.
6: That was a thing.
5: Well, yeah.
6: That was like a spritz thing people were trying
5: to
6: do.
5: Yeah, Campari spritz.
6: Yeah.
5: And I love those. Those were several years ago, though.
6: Yeah.
5: This year, it's the Sarti spritz. But this doesn't have bitters in it. It's not a bitter drink at all. It's a little fruity.
6: Oh.
5: It's good.
6: Love that.
5: I'm just letting you know. If you can thank me later.
3: Okay.
6: You're always ahead of the trend.
5: No, I'm in the trend. I'm swimming in the trend. This
6: yeah,
5: is
6: but
5: now.
6: You're ahead
5: this
6: of the trend as far as I'm concerned. I'm way behind the curve.
3: I won't be ordering either of those, so we're good.
5: No, you would love this. Danielle, you would love this one.
3: I'm telling you, I cannot get over my jalapeno margarita, no matter how you make it.
5: Your spicy margarita? Those are good.
3: Spicy margarita, yep.
5: All right, we got to move on. What are we doing?
6: Well, we never did a Danielle report because we've been arguing all morning.
5: We have been arguing. Why is this so... This is such a contest today. Why are we arguing with each other?
6: Somebody messed up the timing on the show, and then there was the whole plus one thing for Deanna's wedding.
7: And Scary said stupid things about sandwiches.
6: Oh, yeah. Bacon is a condiment.
5: He says a BLT is not a sandwich.
7: Right.
3: Yeah, he said
5: right. But it is. I don't know how you say that.
7: Specifically a sandwich,
5: not,
7: yeah.
8: I just feel like bacon is just an add-on to other things.
5: Well, no, but you're saying it's not a sandwich. BLT is a sandwich, without doubt. I mean...
7: If a grilled cheese is a sandwich, a BLT is a sandwich.
8: See, but you can have bacon so.
3: But
8: a BLT.
3: AI says it is a condiment if it's used certain ways.
5: Well, no, the sandwich may have a condiment on it, but it's still a sandwich is my point.
3: Oh, okay.
5: You see what I'm saying?
3: Yeah. Okay.
5: But yeah, bacon may be an add-on, but it's still a sandwich.
8: So, yeah. But you put
5: he says it's not a sandwich.
8: Right. Lettuce, right. Tomato, bacon are all add-ons for other things.
7: No.
8: So where's the main? Where's the turkey?
6: The
8: where's
6: bacon.
7: The bacon is the main.
6: The bacon is the main.
5: Okay. All right. Here
3: and
5: we
3: if
5: go.
3: It's between two pieces of bread, doesn't that make it a sandwich?
7: Yeah.
5: You know what? Let's just meet out at the bar after the show and have a Sarti summer. Let's get back to the drink of the summer
7: and fight it out.
5: Yeah, fight it up. All right, Danielle, you're up.
3: Well, Ariana Grande debuts at number one on the Billboard chart. The Petal moved an equivalent of nearly 300,000 copies in its first week. So congratulations, that is official for her. Barbie is honoring Whitney Houston with a Barbie signature collection doll. It is her I Want to Dance with Somebody outfit. So you may want to get your hands on that. Ben Jones, who played Cooter from the Dukes of Hazzard, has passed away. And yes, go ahead, Froggy. Give me a Cooter joke.
9: He was my favorite. I love Cooter. The hairy guy.
5: Which one is Cooter? Do you remember Cooter?
3: I don't remember. He was the mechanic on the Dukes of Hazzard.
9: Yeah, he was the mechanic.
3: Yeah. So his wife...
9: Greasy Cooter.
3: His actually... Okay. His wife actually announced it on Facebook, and she said, I lost the love of my life today. I know, he was 84 years old. He was actually resting in his favorite chair, waiting for the Braves to come on to play the Yankees, and he had a massive heart attack. And that's how he passed. Yeah, so, yeah. Chapel Roan and her nonprofit, the Midwest Princess Project, are hosting a two-night fundraiser. It's called the Super Graphic Spectacular. It will be in Los Angeles at the Shrine on October 21st and 22nd. And all proceeds will support trans youth and LGBTQ plus communities through the organization's programs and resources. And tickets are going to go on sale. I think there's a registration that runs this week, and then sales begin next Tuesday. But if you want tickets, you can Google it and you'll figure it out. Luke Bryan had to postpone this weekend shows in the Pacific Northwest due to wildfires and the poor air quality that had resulted.
9: It's so bad.
3: That is insane. So he has rescheduled the shows. If you have tickets, I'm sure you know about that. But thankfully, you know, he just wanted to make sure everybody stayed safe. And we've been hearing rumors for how long that The Weeknd was retiring, right? Well, he now has put the retirement rumors to rest. He said, I'll never disappear. This was during his After Hours Till Dawn stadium tour. He says, I tested retirement a little bit. Don't like the way it feels. So he says, I'm going to be here forever with you. So just in case you were wondering, The Weeknd is still going to be around. Dancing with the Stars, the next pro, American Ninja Warrior is on. Also the streaming premiere of Michael on Stars. The Shards is on, and we're loving it. My Life with the Walter Boys, season 3 is on. And that is my Danielle report.
5: So Danielle, you're saying sort of agreeing with Scary that a bacon BLT sandwich is not a sandwich.
3: No. I think if it's in two pieces of bread, it's considered a sandwich.
5: Mm-hmm. Now, what if it was like a chunk of cat? Would that be a sandwich?
3: You know what? I'm not doing what you want. I'm not listening. Not listening.
5: Looks like chunks of cat.
3: Please stop.
5: Filet of cat.
3: Oh, no.
5: Here she goes. You're vomiting Monday again. Stop vomiting on our producer. He's a very important executive here at iHeart. You're vomiting on me.
3: I hate you guys so much.
8: With bacon.
3: Stop it!
5: Ew. Okay, so you said that you're loving The Shards. I don't think you've seen it yet, have you?
3: I did.
5: Have you
3: seen I told you. I saw the first episode.
5: Oh, watch the second one too.
3: Yeah.
5: I love The Shards. I think it's very interesting.
3: And there's not one ugly person on it.
5: No. They don't even eat cats.
3: Come
5: back! But I will tell you, I was watching, last week I said we were watching Widow's Bay. Mm-hmm. And it just didn't kick in for me. And then all of a sudden we saw another episode and it kicked in. We love it now. Mm. Widow's Bay, it's one of those shows that takes a few episodes and then it really gets rolling. I like it a lot. So I had to say it. There, I said it. Did we ever do Gandhi's Three Things?
2: No, you can do that now.
5: Hey, speaking of the fires up in Spokane and in Washington State, is there anything new about that? Did you read anything?
7: Let me look up and see.
5: It was so bad last week, those poor people.
7: Let's see.
5: And all the people showing up from around the world to help. To help with the situation.
7: Red Cross always.
5: Right.
7: They're still saying it's unprecedented, dangerous territory. The U.S. Northwest is reckoning with a summer of fires. They're still not completely contained. They're still burning. 4 more charges as crews are gaining a little bit of ground here. First degree arson is the charge that the guy is facing.
9: That's awful.
5: Wow.
7: Yeah.
5: All right, let's get into, well, 2 more things. Do you have 2 more things?
7: Oh, sure. I have 3. You want 2 or 3?
5: Well, I consider that story about the fires a thing. Now you're doing 4 things.
7: Thing number 2, let's talk more about nature because it is happening. Over the weekend, heavy construction equipment appeared inside Big Bend National Park in southern Texas. Elvis, do you know a lot about Big Bend? Have you been there?
5: Yes, absolutely. And it's the Rio Grande, not the Rio Grande, for those who are wondering. But yeah, it's beautiful. It's definitely God's country down there, and it's something out of a movie. It's so beautiful.
7: Beautiful. Well, it
5: and
7: is.
5: And the fact that they're ripping it up is sad.
7: Very, very sad. Over the weekend, onlookers and protesters watched as they plowed through the native cottonwoods and willows growing alongside the Rio Grande. Thousands of animals have already been displaced, including birds and javelinas. This work is all part of the planned massive border security project that opponents say will profoundly reshape the character of one of the state's most pristine landscapes. It is part of the desert, and specialists and researchers are saying there's no more valuable habitat than one where trees grow in the desert. The exact purpose of the work remains unclear. For months, plans of border security within Big Bend have been shifting, with officials at times making references to a wall before settling on a combination of vehicle barriers, smart technology, and hundreds of miles of service roads. And finally, the third thing, the Powerball jackpot is now worth over $900 million.
5: Oh, my God. Hold on. I got to go to jackpot.
7: Get in
5: here.
7: There. Nobody matched all six numbers in last night's lottery drawing for about $850 million, so that grand prize is rolling over to about $905 million for tonight's Powerball drawing. The cash value of the new jackpot is worth nearly $400 million. There were four tickets in last night's drawing that matched five numbers. Those tickets were all worth $1 million each, but the big prize is still on the line. And those are your three things.
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10: From the KTVZ newsroom, I'm Adriel Hacera. Applications are due for two temporary Madras City Council appointments. The city is seeking qualified residents interested in serving from the date of appointment through December 31st of 2026. Paper applications are due Friday, August 21st at 5 p.m., and electronic applications are due Sunday, August 23rd by midnight. Public interviews and potential appointments are Tuesday, September 1st. In other news, happening Tuesday, Redmond City Councilors have a public hearing on a proposed year-round ban on private firework use. The hearing is set for 6 p.m. at Redmond City Hall. The discussion follows a troublesome 4th of July weekend, which included a fast-moving fire in northwest Redmond, and another at the Deschutes County Fairgrounds. Redmond currently allows legal fireworks only on 4th of July. The proposal would prohibit private firework use year-round within city limits. Plus, families can explore safe, fun after-school options for their children. 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
11: From the Local Alert Weather Center, I'm Jillian Fortner. We're tracking a very warm and dry start to the week. Highs will reach the upper 80s across the tri-counties today under sunny skies. Overnight lows will dip into the 40s and 50s. Similar conditions are expected on Tuesday before our temperatures cool slightly into the mid-80s. By the middle of the week, which is near normal for this time of year. From the Local Alert Weather Center, I'm Jillian Fortner.
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1: Don't answer the phone, Elvis Duran. The Elvis Duran phone tap.
3: A lot of phone calls coming in from Michael Oppenheimer. Let's see how he does. The email reads, my grandmother absolutely hates telemarketers. She's been known to blow whistles into the phone when they call.
4: Oh, no.
3: My whole family hates telemarketers. My grandmother lives with my aunt and my mom and even my uncle. They all hang out together and wait for the phone to ring so they can yell at the telemarketers. This is a job for Michael Oppenheimer, don't you think? Michael, let him have it. This comes to us from Karen in Kenilworth, New Jersey. All right, Karen, scary as Michael Oppenheimer is going to make the call. Listen as Karen's grandmother, aunt, mom, and even Uncle Eddie all get involved with a phone call from Michael Oppenheimer.
5: Hello.
6: Oh, yes. Good afternoon. This is Mr. Michael Oppenheimer.
5: Hello. Who is this?
6: Hi, this is Mr. Michael
5: Oppenheimer. I can't hear you.
6: This is Mr.
5: Hello?
6: Good morning. This is Mr. Michael.
5: You have to talk louder. I can't hear you.
6: This is Mr. Michael Oppenheimer with the New Jersey Walk Along for Literacy. How are you doing today, miss?
5: Hello?
6: Greetings. This is Mr.
5: What's wrong with you? I can't hear you.
6: You can hear me just fine. Would you like to lend a helping hand to the illiteracy?
5: Hello?
6: Oh, yes. Good afternoon. This is Mr. Michael Oppenheimer with the New Jersey Walk Along for Literacy. How are you doing today?
5: Yeah, we're not interested, thanks.
6: I'd like to tell you a little bit about the...
5: Are you a moron or not? I mean, after I hang up three times, you keep calling back?
6: Just a word about our program here this afternoon.
7: Is this a recording?
6: This is Mr. Michael Oppenheimer with the New Jersey Walk Along for Literacy. How are you doing
7: today? For illiteracy?
6: For illiteracy. Maybe there's someone in your family who cannot read or write.
7: We're not interested.
6: Okay. Maybe you'd like to put a donation in.
7: Maybe I wouldn't.
6: You know, in today's society, reading is fundamental.
5: Hello?
6: Greetings. This is Mr. Michael Oppenheimer again with the New Jersey Walk Along for Literacy. How are you doing?
5: Michael Oppenheimer?
6: Yes. We'd like to tell you about our...
5: And what? From what?
6: The New Jersey Walk Along for Literacy.
5: Walk Along?
6: For Literacy. My call for you today is twofold. One, to let you know about an upcoming event we have going on Sunday at the Meadowlands. And the other is to ask for a small financial donation at this time.
5: Sure.
6: Okay, can I have your full name, please?
5: No, you'll find out when I get the cops to come over. Where are you located?
6: Do you have anyone in your family who is illiterate?
5: And you're in...
6: Excuse me, I'm trying...
5: What's your phone number?
6: Trying to read through my script.
5: What's your phone number?
6: Are you with me?
5: Yes, I am with you.
6: Would you like to participate in our event?
5: Okay, I might be interested, okay?
6: Okay, can
5: I'll call you back when I'm interested.
6: Can I have your credit card number, please?
8: Kenilworth Police, may I help you?
6: One out of every 57 children are stricken with an illiteracy disorder. Are you aware of this?
8: I have this tapped, okay?
6: No need to get crazy.
8: And I don't appreciate calls like this.
6: But, ma'am, I'm trying to...
8: I'm having this wire tapped. I'm going to have your job, and I'm going to sue you for harassment.
6: Miss, a mind is a terrible thing to waste.
8: Good, I'm glad. Here's the cop.
9: Hello.
6: I'm looking for Mrs. Irene Pastor, please. They said she was interested in making a donation for the Walk Along for Literacy.
9: Let me tell you something, pal.
6: For a monetary donation of $30...
9: Kiss my ass. I'm going to call the cops right now and have your number tapped, jerk off.
6: For a $30 donation...
5: Hello?
6: Yes, good afternoon. This is Mr. Michael Oppenheimer with the New Jersey Walk Along for Literacy. How are you doing today, miss?
10: Hello, Michael. Do you know this guy? Hey, Mike?
6: Yeah, hi. How are you doing?
10: Bob Sobrison with the Kenilworth Police. How are you?
6: Very good.
5: Let me ask you a question. Where are you from?
6: From the New Jersey Walk Along.
5: Yeah, I know. You told me that 10 times. This has got to be a friggin' joke.
6: You think?
5: I would think so.
6: Karen is playing a joke on all of you.
5: Oh, you son of a bitch.
6: You've been phone tapped.
5: Who's this?
6: This is Scary Jones.
5: I am going to kill it.
10: That's pretty damn funny.
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0: Mondays. What can I say? But we did it. We survived. What are we doing tomorrow? We'll find out when we get there. What are we watching tonight?
1: I say Michael on Stars. It's streaming. The Shards is great. And My Life with the Walter Boys, Season 3, just dropped a few days ago.
0: See you tomorrow. Till then, say peace out, everybody.
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0: That's Justin Bieber, who recently spent some quality time with his wife, Haley. They were spotted on a rare date night, this time headed out to some low-key sushi, super-duper casual. They were both dressed very, very comfortably and just seemed to be wanting to grab a quick bite. You know, sometimes celebrities really are just like the rest of us. Sometimes.
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0: Ariana Grande, who might make an appearance on American Horror Story after all. Now, here's the good news. The bad news is it's not going to be this new season. She was not able to do that due to a schedule conflict with her current tour, but here's the silver lining. Ryan Murphy, the showrunner for AHS, says that he, quote, might bring Ari back for a future season. They did work together in the past on Scream Queens many years ago, so I don't know. It's a possibility. We might still see her in American Horror Story. Maybe not this season. Maybe not even the next season. I don't know. But maybe sometime in the future. We'll keep you posted. For now, lock it in. More of your favorites are on deck. Cat's Eye coming straight for you next. Today's
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3: 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Whatever you say, Max, we say, yeah, that's definitely a Pepper Thing. 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

0: There's Gracie Abrams. Is her man getting some shade from Phoebe Bridgers? Kinda looks that way. So if you don't know, Phoebe Bridgers dated Paul Mescal way before he dated Gracie Abrams. This was a couple of years before, so there was no overlap. But Gracie, is currently dating Paul, has said nothing but amazing things about him, and maybe not everyone feels that way. So Phoebe is dropping a new album, and it does seem like she's got at least a few lyrics that seem to suggest that her feelings aren't as warm and fuzzy towards Paul, her ex. You know, that is kind of how the cookie crumbles. So we'll have to see if this gets a little more dramatic. In the meantime, we got more great sounds for you. Dua Lipa is coming up next.
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0: Bruno Mars, before that, Renee Rapp with Megan Thee Stallion, and you heard Sienna Spyro in the mix, who is a huge animal lover. In fact, Sienna just teamed up with PETA UK for an Adopt, Don't Shop ad campaign, encouraging people to save an animal in need, a rescue, versus going to a pet store and adopting a pet from a pet store or a puppy mill or any of those types of situations. So keep your eye out for her, apparently a huge, huge animal lover for a long, long time. Definitely love to see her supporting the animals. On the way, we got more great music for you, so lock it in. 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
1: That is Sabrina Carpenter with House Tour. Now, she is expanding her resume to children's books. So this is true. She actually just wrote a book. It's kind of like a biography, but it is a children's book, so it's a little simplified and high level, I suppose. So you can check that out very soon. It's going to be released September 1st. Pre-sale is already happening if you want to get your hands on that children's book depicting the life of Sabrina Carpenter.
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8: 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R.L. Garrigues in the newsroom.
9: With most of the big fires here in Central Oregon seeing 80-plus percent containment, that also includes the Hidden Forest Fire that is 12 miles southeast of Bend. Fire Information Officer Ludi Bond.
10: Yesterday, they were really heavy into the mop-up, getting the wet stuff on the hot stuff. You know, we used a drone yesterday. We're using a drone again today. Get out there and identify really what parts of the fire are holding on to heat so that our firefighters can concentrate their efforts. And everything's staying within the lines. The lines are holding. It's looking really good. And we've got great heat on that fire. We're up to 80% this morning.
9: Ludi Bond, there are two smaller fires that have taken place south of Bend, one near Crescent. That Crescent Butte fire has been downsized to 111 acres. Also a fire up by Irish and Taylor Lakes, and that is in the Three Sisters Wilderness area, and that remains at 17 acres. Highway 26 between Prineville and Mitchell remains closed, that due to the wildfire in that area. And taking a look at the smoke indexes in Central Oregon, air quality goes anywhere from good to very unhealthy, and that in the Prineville area. I'm R.L. Garrigues.

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0: There's the Kid Laroi with girls, and apparently a girl he used to date is single again, Tate McRae, who used to date the Kid Laroi and apparently also now Jack Hughes. That's right. The NHL star and the pop princess had a budding romance, but sources are saying that it has come to an end. In fact, some sources saying he called it off, although that's not confirmed by either party at this time. However, it does seem like Tate McRae is single again.
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0: Tame Impala with Jenny before that somber, who has the confidence of a 21-year-old, which tracks because he's 21. He recently in an interview was quoted as saying, somber is the future. So, I mean, the guy's got confidence. You can't fault him for that. It'll be interesting to see what this future looks like.
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0: It is a hard yes for me. Has she found her husband? If she has, I fully support. That is Ray, who was just spotted at Six Flags with, wait for it, the actor Michael B. Jordan. Are they dating? Is she her future husband? I don't know, but I kind of hope so. I am so here for this. We'll keep you updated on this budding romance. For now, coming up, more great sounds here on this Monday playlist, so stay close.
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8: 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Garrigues in the newsroom.
9: With most of the big fires here in Central Oregon seeing 80%+ containment, that also includes the Hidden Forest Fire that is 12 miles southeast of Bend. Fire Information Officer Ludi Bond.
10: Yesterday, they were really heavy into the mop-up, getting the wet stuff on the hot stuff. You know, we used a drone yesterday. We're using a drone again today. Get out there and identify really what parts of the fire are holding on to heat so that our firefighters can concentrate their efforts. And everything's staying within the lines. The lines are holding. It's looking really good. And we've got great heat on that fire. We're up to 80% this morning.
9: Ludi Bond, there are two smaller fires that have taken place south of Bend, one near Crescent. That Crescent Butte fire has been downsized to 111 acres. Also a fire up by Irish and Taylor Lakes, and that is in the Three Sisters Wilderness area, and that remains at 17 acres. Highway 26 between Prineville and Mitchell remains closed, that due to the wildfire in that area. And taking a look at the smoke indexes in Central Oregon, air quality goes anywhere from good to very unhealthy, and that in the Prineville area. I'm R.L. Garrigues.

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1: Our celebrity birthday club today has Antonio Banderas turning 66 years old. He's such a boss at 66, known for the Mask of Zorro, Desperado, and the voice of Puss in Boots. Antonio Banderas is 66 today. Kylie Jenner, the billionaire, 29. Ugh. And Justin Theroux, 55. He did The Leftovers, Mulholland Drive. 55 today.

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1: You know, it's really frustrating to me when somebody camps out in the left lane for miles, just sitting there. I don't for the life of me understand why, if somebody wants to do that, that's fine. But why don't they do it in the right lane so they don't stop the flow of traffic and you can get by? So this weekend I had, there's a video. 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
1: So Aubrey Plaza is a mom. She's reportedly welcomed her first child with Christopher Abbott. 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Her pregnancy has been revealed earlier this year, but yeah, first time it's been spotted.
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